0: 346 on him.
1: Phyllis, Cherry and Southwest 8th of IVAC, Thomas Chris Carson, Trip, please.
0: Copy.

0: Air Force.
1: Air Force.
0: Will you check an address to see if it's in my jurisdiction?
1: Go ahead with it.
0: It's 6673 Northwest 4th Street.
1: Negative.
0: Copy, thank you.
1: No problem.

0: 3044.
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0: Hi.
2: 312 DD.
0: 312.
2: I don't think this is going to be a bad address. There's new residents here, so.

0: 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Says that there's a male who doesn't appear alert, possibly under the influence of narcotics.
1: 3044, copy 9, do you mean?
2: Roger, copy.

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1: Go ahead.
0: Cars a welfare check, 308 court, 308 court, crime alert caller.

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1: 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He also advised the caller, so he advised me. And can you get a signal for Central, please?
0: Yeah, I'll show you.
1: Thank you.
0: Three forty-six, Adam.
2: Can I get a case number? And we have one female in custody.
0: Case number is going to be 16962.
2: How do you think?
0: No problem.

0: Southside Cars Medic Turn Route 4131, Windsor Place, followed by 2005.
1: Copy 346,
0: Adam.
1: Go ahead.
0: Are you going to be ready for the wagon?
1: Give us a sec.
0: I guess you want to start making your way downtown. 346 Adam has one at 8th and Cherry.
1: Copy, we'll be in route.
2: Three basic down.
0: 336 Adam.
2: I'll also have a mail for the wagon. I can meet them wherever they'd like.
0: Yeah, maybe if you want to head up to the station. 361.
1: 361, that'll be perfect. If you can meet up to the station.
0: Perfect. 36 Adam, I'll show you this way.
1: Inquiries with an arrest, and then does anyone want to meet on the CPQ in the 12?
0: Nope, sure don't.
1: Alright, you can refer that to her then.
0: Perfect, thank you.

0: 321.
1: We got a female in custody. Can I get a case number? We'll take the wagon whenever they're ready.
0: Yeah, sure thing. Case number is going to be 16963, 16963.
1: Everything.
0: No problem. 361.
2: 361, we're direct.
0: Have you start for this domestic 1617 Ninth Street, 1617 Ninth Street, unit number 9. Gonna be meeting with Danny in the parking lot, having an issue with the roommate's girlfriend.
2: Copy.

0: 321.
1: 321.
0: Bergen's 15, we can meet the wagon at 17, excuse me, not 15. We can meet the wagon at East 15th and Grand if they're okay with that.
1: Copy, 361.
2: 361, that'll work.

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1: 303.
0: Can I have a trip number, please?
1: P as in Tom, 2601 07079 107 079.
0: Copy, thank you.
1: No problem.

0: 344.
1: Go ahead.
0: I advise you'd like me to find you another obvious short to assist medics on this psychiatric 1000 Walnut at the hotel here. Caller's just a passerby, said that a female flagged him down, requesting to go to the hospital. Not sure why.
1: Copy that.
0: Three six to one.
1: Pick up our female from 346 Adam. We'll be at a station for our next.
0: Copy.

0: 344.
1: Yes.
0: Hey, just 343. We had a call out to the Central Iowa shelter earlier. They ended up canceling, but it was a female who was in the lobby looking for somewhere to go because she was denied at the shelter. Sounds like it's the same description.
1: Copy that, Alpha.
2: MC3DP.
0: MC3.
2: Council member Kirk back in service.
0: Copy, MC3. I'll have you insert to assist officers and medics in the psychiatric next. 1,000 Walnut. 1,000 Walnut.
2: Copy.
0: Three oh three.
3: Had a treatment and advised tonight.
0: Copy.
1: Three oh eight.
4: Can you log a plate for me?
0: Go ahead.
1: Mary Zebra George, 757, MCG 757.
0: That's negative, logged in your truck.
1: Copy, thank you.
0: Cars Fire Department's en route, 5119 Bel Air, Little Guys 2017.

0: 496.
1: Go ahead.
0: Can I get a case number, please?
1: Yeah, sure can. Case number out there is going to be 16964, 16964.
0: Copy, thank you.
1: No problem.

0: 308.
1: Go ahead.
0: Yeah, you might already be there, but just advising that we got a call from the other half. She's inside the apartment saying that her ex-boyfriend's friends are there trying to get inside.
1: Yeah, we're out in the back lot with three of them. I don't know if anybody else is up there now.
0: Yeah, she had said it was four males that were outside.
1: Yeah, when we got up there, she said two males, two girls. There's one male and two girls, and we're with them.
0: Gotcha. Anyone south able to break TUSIS 332 on a silent panic, 3200 Southwest 9th? Copy. It's going to be a register panic alarm, no peace.
2: Copy.
1: 330. Please keep me on this jet. I need a mercy eventually, but I'll feel and help now.
0: Copy.
2: Adam. 336,
0: Adam.
2: Change of plan. I'm going to meet the wagon at the QT. He should think of France. The wagon's already away.
0: Copy.

0: 5006.
1: Go ahead.
0: Can I be sure for this fight at Drake Park, 2300 Drake Park, 2300 Drake Park. And a crime alert caller, just the one call so far, says there's about 10 males that look like they're about to fight.
1: Copy and run from Prospect.

0: 344. You can't disregard full crisis. She's going to go with the medic.
1: Copy, MC3. MC3. We have direct.

0: 301.
1: Right.
0: Yes, you're a little ways off, and I'm going to have you start to back up off duty or the parked cars at this fight. 2300 Drake Park. We're getting a couple calls now saying there's 10 plus people here that are fighting.
1: Okay.

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0: Stand by 312.
2: Good.
0: 303 and 312, have you checked for this welfare check? 3106 47th Street, 3106 47th Street. Have you checked in here for a Mary, 78-year-old female with some health issues? Caller's a family member who was out there about an hour ago, couldn't get her to answer the door, but heard her phone ringing.
1: Copy.
2: Copy. 310, I'll take it for 303.
0: Copy 303, you're back in.

0: 321.
1: Can you get medic started for a lady that's supposedly seizing in the back of my vehicle?
0: Where are you on up?
1: PQE, East Virginia, Grand.
0: Copy, we'll get them started. Is she alert?
1: We'll say not alert, conscious, and breathing.
0: Copy.
2: 5267. Yeah, nobody's fighting out here. You can disregard the patrol car.
0: Perfect. Thank you, 301.
3: All right.
0: Any officer with an unlocked kit advice?
3: Five thousand six.
4: You can disregard any of the cars. It's just a family dispute. The combatants have separated and the party's over.
0: Copy. Any officer with an unlocked kit advised? No answer, 2028.
1: 361. We'll be in Ralph County. 30 miles, 39.
0: Copy, check it that way.

0: 21 Central is a little break to assist medics in the psychiatric 800 Pioneer.
1: 344, clean me, assist me, I can go.
0: Copy, anyone else central to break to assist 344 in the medics in the psychiatric 800 Pioneer?
2: 301, I can go.
0: Copy, and MC3.
3: MC3.
0: Have you all start to assist medics in the psychiatric 800 Pioneer, 800 Pioneer. And a 50-year-old male said that he swallowed a bunch of screws. This is possibly going to be a group home.
3: Copy.

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1: Copy.

0: 5-2, David. Hey, just looking for permission to hold the suicide threats east. I have no one in citywide, and it's at group home, and the group home staff is the one calling this in.
1: Approved.
0: Thanks, sir.
1: Three thirty. I assist at 32. Can you show me around to Mercy for my accent?
0: Copy.

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1: You can borrow if you can.
0: Yeah, I got no one in citywide.
1: All right, hold it, first available.

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0: Yeah, clear us a rest made and we can take whatever you need to.
1: I will have you guys start to assist east on this suicide threat. 4634 East Valdez, 4634 East Valdez. It's a group home. Have a 20-year-old male making some suicidal statements.
0: Okay.
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1: Have a good night.
3: 312.
1: 312.
3: Could you check the history here? See if medics were out here and maybe transport her to a hospital?
1: No, they were not. SD went out there this morning and they helped her up off the ground.
3: Copy. They did not transport at all?
1: That is correct. They did not transport.

0: 312.
1: Go for 312.
0: Hey, sorry about that. I stand corrected. FD went out for an assist to get her up off the ground, and it looks like they requested medics, and it looks like she was transported. We will give the hospital a call and see if she's there.
1: Copy, thank you.
0: Sorry about that.
2: 4901.
0: 4901.
2: Even though it's a trip to the playground with everyone there, it's not a dispute, we'll advise.
0: Copy, I'll show you up.

0: 312. She is safe at one of the hospitals.
1: Copy. Her sister-in-law, the caller, is here. Did you tell us which hospital?
0: We're not able to do that. I'll put in your notes if she wants to call around to the hospitals, which hospital to check first.

0: 54-11.
1: Three thirty-six, Adam.
0: Can
1: you show me on route to the station, space out at some property, please?
0: Yeah, we'll do.

0: Hang on Central, a little break for a shelter, 15 Indianola.
1: 5023. I'm on the way into a job. I'm right in front of it. I didn't hear anything. I'll take a look around. I'll advise on.
0: Perfect. Thank you, sir. 330.
2: Go ahead.
0: Can you go to channel 3, please?

0: through it.
1: Good.
0: Heavy surface, LMV, 12th and Forest. 12th and Forest going to be meeting with Denise in the alleyway behind there in a white Ford Focus.
1: Copy. I saw that off-duty went on a dispute in that area. Does that happen to be related to that?
0: 4901. Hey, were you talking to a Denise or dealing with a possible LMV at all?
2: Negative, we had juvenile dispute.
0: Copy 308 direct.
1: Copy, on the way.
0: Five one, David.
3: If 308 needs to drop us a Spartan before he does that, that'd be fine.
0: Copy that. 308.
1: Yep, I just dropped him off, so you need to go.
0: Copy.

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1: 329.
0: Put me assisted right here, be 10-8.
1: Copy.

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1: 344.
0: Can you give a case number, please?
1: Case number is 16,965-16965.
0: Copy, thank you, ma'am.
1: You're welcome.

0: 308. Have you made your trip yet?
1: I'm almost there, but not yet.
0: All right, I'm going to bounce it back for priority standby. Anyone else west to Route 2-308 on the missing Juvie 12-16-13th?
2: Got one I can go.
0: Copy. 310 or 312?
3: Here's then. You can look up.
0: All right, 308, 310, 312. Show you guys on this missing Juvie. 1216 13th Street, 1216 13th Street. I'm going to be meeting with a juvenile here. There's a language barrier. So that his 11-year-old brother is missing, was last seen around 10 o'clock this morning. It's going to be a black male in a red shirt named Fem. Okay. And Westside Car's on the missing Juvie. I believe that the parents are going to be home and the caller was possibly translating for them.
1: Oh.
0: 321.
1: 321.
0: Happy to start for this. Wires down. 3813 8th Street. 3813 8th Street. A tree that fell on some wires and blocking the roadway.
1: Copy.
4: DP.
0: 5023.
4: Just about the time, Valentini. Check's okay. Nobody heard anything. Talk to us folks outside. We're both back in.
0: Coming.

0: 500 given. Hey, sorry, just making sure you're direct on that missing Juvie West.
1: Copy.
0: And I also have quite a few trips citywide over the time, one car in citywide.
1: Copy. First available.
0: Thanks, sir.

0: Really?
1: Really?
0: Who always on this? I'm gonna send them a picture, and I'm working on the location, just working through the language barrier here.
1: If you would want to email the picture to Linzer, we can get it attached to the trip.
0: Copy, I'll just do that.
1: Thanks, sir.
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1: Copy, all cars on the missing Juvie West, Channel 4E. Once again, all cars on the missing Juvie, Channel 4E.
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0: All yours, thank you.

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1: 324.
0: Clear us of the case here. We can start towards that domestic that's been holding for a bit.
1: Copy, I will show you guys on it. Do you have mobile crisis?
0: Negative, full advice for now.
1: Copy.

0: 4901.
1: There's a missing juvenile in a red Spider-Man shirt.
0: Definitely a red shirt. I will check with them on if there was Spider-Man on it.
1: Copy. This guy says his name's T.E.M. Is how he's spelling for his first name that he's giving me.
0: Yep, that would be him. I will send someone over that way too.
1: Copy. We're in the cul-de-sac. I'm going to bring him over by our car over there, but yeah, we have him here.
0: Perfect. Thank you.

0: 321.
1: Roger.
0: And you called the 17. I just knocked on 38, 13, 8, and he has no idea what I'm talking about, and I'm not seeing any wires.
1: Okay, stand by.
2: DP.
1: Gotcha.
2: We're clear from county for ending is 45.5.

0: 321.
1: 321.
0: Mid-AM is on top of their game. I guess they went out there and dealt with it already. I'll show you back in service.
1: I'll be thinking. I can answer whatever's next. Give me 1 minute for the rest of the night.
0: I will have you just check out this accident unknown first. 2535 Hubble, 2535 Hubble at the U-Haul. It was OnStar. It got a collision notification. No vehicle, no description.
1: Sorry.

0: 329
1: DP. 329. Yes, you can clear this check, okay? I was making myself known. Staff knows nothing about it. 10-8.
0: Copy. Westside Cars Fire Department's in route 1111, 27th, ill advised, 2108. Go, sir.
2: We assisted 308 has an emergency service.
0: Copy. Three ten. Can I show you and 312 assisted?
3: Yep, sorry about that.
0: No problem, we'll have you start for the dispute. That's close to the time next. 1617 9th Street, 1617 9th Street. Going to be a return trip. 308 was out here earlier for a Danny. They're having some civil issue about being let back into the apartment.
3: Obviously.

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1: Go ahead.
0: Stand by 312.
1: Right.
0: Bounce that back. Have you guys start for this priority instead? 920 College, 920 College. Sounds like a crime alert caller, so that there's someone downstairs yelling and screaming, and they can hear a baby crying as well, possibly a physical domestic.
1: Copy for both.
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0: 43. ARL is going for the night. I'm going to have you check out this Cruelty 904 Walnut, 904 Walnut, on a silver 2008 Mazda MX-3 Queen X-Ray 493 with two dogs inside.
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1: Copy, we'll get him started.

0: Run away, Adam.
1: Run away, Adam.
0: Yeah, I'll head over to that dispute in the six.
1: Copy that. Would you like another?
0: Whenever there's another.
1: Copy. Adam. 106, Adam.
2: I'm just about to log on. I can go with him.
1: Copy.

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1: 120 at him.
0: Have you searched for this missing persons report over the time, 1306 East Oak Park Ave. 1306 East Oak Park Ave, meeting with Julie.
1: Copy.

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1: 321, where are you at?
0: 329. East 15th in Cleveland with the Black Forest gate, no plate. Criminal accident, all advised.
1: 329 has traffic, East 15th in Cleveland.

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1: Hey, Truman Alpha, single vehicle PDA and Southeast 4th and East Martin Luther King. It's going to be a Iowa plate King Zebra Adam 906.
0: Copy.

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0: DTL's in it.
1: Copy.

0: 108, Adam.
1: Is there an apartment number attached to this?
0: Yeah, unit number 9.
1: Fantastic, thank you.
2: Take another car for a case, please.
0: Copy, you need him 33.
2: Oh no, he thinks he gets to run this traffic stop, so nope, I'll be fine.
0: Anyone in the area east of Tainton, Cleveland?
3: We are out to him already, we're not far off.
0: Alright, I'll show you on it.
2: What do you think about it?
0: Go ahead.
2: I have a trip notes for your information.
0: Okay, I'll show you that way, thank you.
1: On the way, Adam.
0: 108, Adam.
1: Hey, it's a secured building. Okay, in the 17, let me in.
0: Yeah, we'll do the same vibe.

0: 140 on him.
1: What?
0: Sam, I have 146 on him.
2: Go ahead.
0: Have you guys served for this indecent over the time? 1421 Ingersoll, 1421 Ingersoll, it's QT. And a crime alert caller said that there's a white female, blonde hair, bad sunburn with her butt cheeks out.
1: Copy.
2: 46 Adam copies.
0: One oh eight Adam, they should be on the way out.
1: Thank you very much.
0: No problem.

0: 496.
1: Can you put me out at the 200 block of Court and start a crow for a Ford F-150?
0: Copy.

121 Adam. 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Okay, meeting with staff.

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1: Good.
0: Me and my partner let me in for a little bit.
1: One away then.
2: I'm still standing out front. Let me check my map and make sure I'm at the correct area.
1: One of six at him. He's out front.
0: Copy, me too. I don't see him. I'll try and get with him.

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1: Right.
0: Hi, I'm sure for this PDA, 3200 Southwest 9th at the KC's. Going to be meeting with Richard and Gray VW versus Gray County.

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1: 106 Adam.
0: Sorry to be a lot on this call. I'm knocking. Nobody's coming to the door. Can you give them another call back, please?
1: Yep, we'll do.
2: 326.
1: 326.
2: Can you get the range?
1: I'll show you out.

0: 106 Adam. I guess keep an eye out for a female on the phone. She says she sees your squads but doesn't see you. She's somewhere out there.
1: Okay, we'll go outside, thank you.
0: One thirty Adam.
2: Case number, please.
0: 130 Adam. Case number is going to be 16967. 16967. No problem.

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1: 308, where are you at?
2: 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It'll be Ocean Adam Lincoln 895 at Wilson.
1: Copy, are you on the ramp?
2: No, we're just on the interstate.
1: Copy, 308 has traffic 7.8 I-235 eastbound.
3: One forty, Adam.
1: We got
3: a dress for you tonight.
1: Good work.

0: 329.
1: Yeah, 329. Case number is going to be 16968.
0: 16968, thank you.
1: No problem.

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1: Return.
0: Standby 312.
1: Run.
0: You guys are ways off, and obvious start for the shot turn. 1100 block of Polk Boulevard. 1100 block Polk Boulevard. And a crime alert caller. Heard 6 shots. 1 minute time delay.
1: Copy.
2: Copy.
0: Three oh eight, roll for.
2: 1 hour.
1: Yeah,
0: copy, thank you. 101 Adam.
2: Yeah, you can bounce right back. I ain't going that shot's true. I'll be there. I'm closer.
0: Copy, you want to take an advice or disadvice?
2: Put one of them back in and I'll advise.
0: Copy, 310, you're back in.
3: Copy.

0: one for you, Adam.
1: What?
0: Stand by 146, Adam.
2: Go ahead.
0: And MC3. MC3. Have you all start for this mental? 133 East 2nd, 133 East 2nd at the Salvation Army. Staff calling in. You're going to be talking to a James here. He's requesting to talk to Mobile Crisis specifically. Said go through the main entrance.
3: Copy.
1: Oh, yeah, I'm going to take that way, MC.
0: That was 140, Adam.
1: Yes, no.
0: 146, Adam, you're back in.
2: Copy, thank you.
4: 108, Adam.
0: 108, Adam.
4: Okay, keep 6, Adam, on us for a few more minutes, and then show me assisted, and I can take the other, just be at the BK.
0: Copy, show you on it.

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1: 196.
2: Go ahead.
0: 127 Adam, have you start for the domestic?
1: Crow and
0: 2822 Garfield. 2822 Garfield, gonna be meeting with Catherine, having issues with her boyfriend Christian. Hispanic male, white shirt and black pants. 496, can you repeat that traffic?
1: You can cancel Crow and put me casemate in it.
0: I'll clear your advisor. There's no case pulled, no cancel Crow. Thank you.
3: What do I want, Adam?
0: 101, Adam.
3: Talk to a neighbor. He believes it might be fireworks, so keep me on it for a little while, but you can miss your card 312.
0: 312, you're back in.
1: Got it. 308.
0: 308.
1: Morning.
0: Copy.

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1: Go ahead.
0: Stand by 146, Adam.
2: Go ahead.
0: Both cars to dispute, 614 Uni at the QT. Security's calling in, having issues with the white male.
2: Copy.
1: 144, Adam.
0: 144, Adam.
1: Clear the DPQ music and the Parker. Neither of them are doing anything.
0: Copy.

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1: 106 Adam.
0: Hey, guys, I think they're up for anything.
1: One away, Adam.
2: Yeah.
1: Do you want 106 Adam to assist you?
2: No, I'll be fine. The person is GOA and he'll be tonight.
1: Copy. I will show you guys both on the DPQ party in the 3000 block of 56.
0: Just got him all advised.
1: Okay, 108 Adam, you're in.
2: Copy, I can take whatever's holding.
1: I will have you clear up the abandoned in your beat.
2: That's fine, thank you.
1: Thank you.
3: One oh one Adam. Only one caller on this.
1: Yeah, just one.
3: Copy, I'm in UTL, and I can take that abandoned. I'm right next to it.
1: One away, Adam, you're back in.
2: Copy, thank you.
1: One 35, Adam.
3: One 35, Adam.
1: Let me check out this DPQ on your beat. Southwest 14th and carry. Loud music.
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1: Can you put me out at the 100 block of 3rd for an impound? Crow's been notified.
0: Copy.
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0: 836, where are you at?
2: Southwest 9th and Army Post with Mary Queen Union 245. I'm in my occupancy location.
0: 336, that's traffic. Southwest 9th and Army Post.

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0: Clear this advised, and then fireworks, and then both of them in 26 feet. If they don't want to meet, just send us see where there's a bunch of fireworks going off at the fairgrounds. Then after that, we'll take the domestic and RV.
1: Perfect, thank you.
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1: Oh, well, 329 will be headed up to county.
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1: 146 Adam.
0: Take the wagon for an aggravated and a case number, please.
1: Three sixty one. Would you be able to pick up an aggravated male central?
0: Yes, we can. We'll be en route.
1: Perfect. I'll show you on it. Thank you. And 146, Adam.
0: Go ahead.
1: Case number out there is going to be 16972. 16972.
0: Copy. Thank you.
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1: Owen Davis, 1042.
0: Copy, 500 Davis.
2: Thank you.
1: One away, Adam, DQ.
0: One away, Adam.
1: I got all these party goers to go somewhere else for the night. I'll be tonight.
0: Copy.

0: 106 on him, where are you at?
1: Okay, Douglas with the motorcycle. Ida Boy 9444. All good.
0: 106 on him, has traffic. Merle Hand, Douglas.

0: 148
1: on him.
0: He's moving on to trespass.
1: Would you like another?
0: Other passenger on the ship.
1: Copy.

0: if you want.
1: Go ahead.
0: Just picked up our aggravated. We'll be headed up to county.
1: How can I show you that way?
2: Adam.
1: 127 Adam.
2: Advice, we'll go take it to see you online.
1: Sure, you're on that one next, thank you.

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1: Go ahead.
0: Advice, Frank.
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0: Start calling.
1: Can you notify the red team that this male is expecting, and we will need their assistance?
0: Yeah, well, I'm not.

0: Why don't we let him?
1: What?
0: Stand by 110, Adam.
1: Yeah, I'm working in.
0: Why don't we let him disregard 110, Adam? Till I hear further, I'll have you start for this unconscious. 3707 Ingersoll. 3707 Ingersoll. At Greenwood. And disregard. Now they're canceling medics. I'll show you back in.
1: Copy. Thank you so much.

0: One and we got him. Hey, I'm going to have you start for this DPQ. 5516 Meredith, 5516 Meredith. Advise on FD. Uncooperative caller said that there was some fireworks going on and maybe someone's apartment on fire. However, we don't believe there's anything on fire.
1: Copy. Fireworks. Something possibly on fire. What was that like?
0: Adam.
2: Morning, and I just watched that fireworks show from my travel stuff, so I don't have a good one. I can advise.
0: Perfect, thank you. 108 Adam, you're back in.
1: Copy, thank you.
0: Adam.
3: That's okay, isn't it?
0: Copy.

0: 344.
1: I'll be able to go short for this mental. It's at the time 620 Cherry, 620 Cherry at Dart. My crime alert caller said that a female approached her having some 96 issues and requests for mobile crisis. They're not available at this time.
2: MC6.
3: I am getting logged in right now if you want me to help out with that one.
1: Copy, I'll let you know when you get signed in. 144 on.
0: I'm pulling up to Dart, aren't you? Cancel both those cars. I'll take it with MC.
1: Copy, MC6, I'll show you on this when you get signed in. 343 and 344, you're back in.
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1: Copy,

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1: 120 at
0: him. I need to circle this hit and run. 1279 DeWolf. 1279 DeWolf. I believe the caller's just a witness. Trying to make contact with the Ford F-250 owner here on a silver SUV that headed, took off in a direction of travel. Oh. 130 Adam.
1: 130 Adam.
0: Stand by 135 Adam.
1: Good.
0: Cars, have you started for the shots heard? 3700 block of Southeast 14th. 3700 block of Southeast 14th. And a crime alert call or just one call. So they heard 12 shots, 3 minute time delay.
1: Copy.

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1: Officer Charm?
0: No fire, just fireworks, and the fireworks show is not in our city. So coming.
1: Coming.
2: One for the LCP.
1: One for you.
2: Better off the bathroom for a while.
1: Coming.

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1: One away, Adam.
0: I'll take the DPQ and the three. I guess it's a tour.
1: Yeah,

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1: MC6.
0: I am logged in and headed towards the dirt station now.
1: Coming.
2: 44, I just want to let her know we are just across the street from dirt on the side of the road here by a tree.
1: Copy that, MC6, you direct?
0: MC6, direct.

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1: Heavy.

0: 5267.
1: West Side Park Star is 1042.
0: Coming.
1: $49.85, Grease Lake, same traffic.
0: Coming.
1: 120 Adam.
0: 120 Adam.
1: Can I get a case number, please?
0: 20 Adam, case number 16974-16974.
1: Copy, thank you.
0: You're welcome.
1: 135 Adam.
0: 135 Adam.
1: Unless there's something more, I think we're going to be UCL.
0: I'm a stable second.

0: 130 Adam.
1: That's park advised, and I'll make that DPQ.
0: Coming.

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1: 124 Adam.
0: Can I get a case number, please?
1: 24 Adam, your case number 15975, 16975.
0: Everything's.
1: Welcome.

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0: I'm having you make a prowler. 1841 Des Moines Street. 1841 Des Moines Street. Caller advises that neighbor called him and told him someone's in this house. Neighbor said one person inside with no description. It's about a 1 minute ETA. Our call will be there in a Blackboard Expedition.
1: Copy. We also have a 1 minute ETA.
0: Perfect.

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1: A ver.
2: Central Car is fire rescue runs to the 400 block of Locust Street on a fall. They'll advise at 2230.

0: one for you, Adam. Stand by 146, Adam.
1: Good.
0: And 504 Baker for info.
1: Good.
0: Doing a report of a fight, 712 Bancroft Street. 712 Bancroft Street. Our crime alert caller is a neighbor who said that he can hear a fight going on outside and someone yell something about having a firearm. He has not seen anything, though. So no further descriptions.
2: 17 Adam. If you have one more unit, I can come our way. Not 33.
0: All right, 121 Adam.
3: I'm correct.
0: One 32 Adam. Then I 135 Adam.
1: Good.
0: Cars, make a welfare check, 3401 Southwest 24th Street, 3401 Southwest 24th Street. We're going to be looking for a David Brown who lives here. He left his garage door open and doesn't answer our caller. He's not able to walk, and looks like there should be a red Ford in the garage. It hasn't been driven. He does have some health problems, and so we're just checking on his welfare.
1: Copy. I'm going to leave off.

0: 329 DP.
1: 329.
0: Just by several and arrest, I'd be 10-8.
1: Kelly.
2: Well, crisis hasn't here that my help anymore. Why don't you attack a fight in my beat?
1: Copy.
0: 926.
1: 926.
0: You put us out with a suspicious male just north of building 206. Would you log plate Queen Ocean John 798?
1: All right.
3: Wonder Adam.
1: Looks
3: like they're shutting down for tonight, 10-8.
1: Coming.

0: Why don't we let him?
1: Go ahead.
0: I'm going to start for this half dispute. It's going to be 2423 38th Street, 2423 38th Street. He was Shelby and Tyler. They want to talk to an officer about some stuff on Marketplace.
1: Oh, no, how's that work?
2: One's in, traffic.
0: One's in, Adam.
2: We're going to be at 1830 Franklin with Queen Union Young, 663. Pull us, Mel.
0: Once again, last traffic, 1830 Franklin at 2236.
1: 926, start us another if you have it.
0: 329. Assist the Oak Ridge Boys, 926 Oak Ridge and north of building 208 and 926-33.
1: Negative for now. We got a possibly armed man that's pretty upset about some stuff.
0: Copy that. Let me know if any little traffic or we need to step it up. 329, you direct.
2: 329 direct, long ways off.
0: Do you have any Westside cars that can break and assist 106 Adam on an unknown problem? 1428 56th Street advice.
1: Oh, yeah, I don't have a name on it. I can help.
0: Alrighty. And 106 Adam. Both cars, 1428 56th Street on an unknown problem. Caller's not on scene. They received a call from her ex-husband, who is also not on scene, that someone is in his house and he needs the police here. State that her son, who is 20, is here and she hasn't been able to get a hold of him. It doesn't sound like anybody's supposed to be there.
1: Copy.
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2: You clear this advice, and I can take 6 Adam's spot on that from them.
0: All right, 106 Adam, you direct.
3: I think 10.
0: Do I have any Eastside cars that can brake for a welfare check? East University and I-235 westbound on-ramp device.
1: 24 Adam, case rate, Tango.
0: All right. I don't have another to go with. Yeah, I've got a male with a yellow shirt walking on I-235 with a bicycle, and caller is just concerned he might get hit. 120
2: Adam, you can clear me the case, 902.
0: All right, I appreciate it.

0: 926, you over?
1: 410-2, we're talking to, looks like his wife now.
0: Copy.
1: 145, DB.
0: 144, Adam.
2: No, God, no more issues. We'll be advised out here at 10-8, and then you can clear that Parker on my beat as well, GOA.
0: Copy.

0: 146 Adam.
1: 46 Adam.
0: I drove by the skate park earlier. They're not shooting fireworks anymore.
1: All right, I'll go in there.

0: 140, Adam.
1: What?
0: Stand by 144, Adam. One forty-four, Adam. Officer Andrews.
2: All right.
0: Both cars make 701 Brand Avenue at the Marriott. 701 Brand Avenue on suspicious activity. Supposedly there's a white car on the top floor rooftop, and there's a male swinging back and forth near the edge. He's acting strange, possibly intoxicated or possible suicide attempt. Keeps leaning over the edge, and the caller wasn't sure which it is.
2: One 46, Adam. You can disregard 44, Adam. I'm a lot closer.
0: All right, 44, Adam, you're in.
3: Got me. Sorry, I was on a different channel, but I'm direct.
0: Thank you.
1: 124, Adam.
0: 124, Adam.
1: You can disregard the other car. I'm just going to give this guy a ride to top of the interstate.
0: I'm sorry, can you say that?
1: You can disregard the other car. I'm going to give this guy a ride off the interstate.
0: Copy, 120, Adam.
1: 120, Adam, I'm direct.

0: One for nine, I'm going to offer.
1: We're good. I appreciate it.
0: Copy.
1: One twenty, Adam. I can take that runaway report.
0: Copy, thank you.

0: 144, Adam.
1: Go ahead.
0: I'm going to have you serve the station on this robbery report. Meet with Sean in the vestibule. Call them at the front desk. And if anything else more pressing comes up, I'll let you know.
1: Sounds good.

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1: MC6.
0: I will be transporting one to COC. Starting mileage is 7.
1: Okay.
2: $135. We're planning on leaving us on team.
1: I'm not sure. It sounds like he just wants us to check, and then looks like the interior garage door is supposed to be unlocked.
2: All right, copy. Well, looks like this gentleman just came to the door and seems to be okay. So we'll be probably advised to make sure for each other.
1: Coming.
3: I'm 24 Adam DP. I got this gentleman safely off the interstate. I'll be 10-8.
1: Coming. Sorry, West Side car that can break and assist 106 Adam on a domestic flight, 2917 Grand Avenue, advice. Any West Side car that can break, and this is 106 Adam on a domestic flight, 2917 Grand Avenue.
4: We filed my house, made mine.
1: Copy, I'll show you that way. And 106 Adam.
5: Congrats.
1: All right, both cars, 2917 Grand Avenue. Caller says that on the second floor there's a fight going on, unknown which apartment. They can just hear banging, slamming, and lots of yelling and screaming.
5: Okay.

0: 146 Adam.
1: Are there any other calls on this?
0: Negative, just one of those, Skylark.
1: Copy. Top of the roof is completely empty and there's no mail here, so I'm just go ahead and say UTL 10-8.
0: Copy.
2: One Adam. Can you clear me assist from this and I can assist Adam on that flight?
0: All right, or you want me to disclare 45 and then?
2: Correct.
0: Copy, 145.
2: Correct.
0: 106 Adam and 101 Adam. No answer on callback.
3: It's out of copy, so I'll pass when we get there.
0: Copy.
4: MDP.
0: 135 Adam.
4: 130 Adam was able to get me from the door, so if he checks okay, all cars are safe.
0: Copy. One one Adam and 106 Adam to the call taker. Sounds like our caller advised that there's no code to get in, but it should be unsecured.
3: Perfect, thank you.
0: You're welcome.
1: 126 DP.
0: 926.
1: Assisted by 329. Would you just clear us with FI for now, please?
0: Heavy.

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0: 1-2-7, perfect. Paris Island. Flew on park with Paul Lincoln Edward 082. Full advice. Adam, show me out with him.
1: Copy. 32 Adam has traffic, flew on park at 2254.

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1: Hello.
0: You make this unknown problem, 4530 East 46th Street. 4530 East 46th Street. Got a text 911. The text stated, I'm taking an Uber, white Audi Q5, license John 1, John 2, 13. This is their current location. They're heading to 700 grand, and now they're not texting back. Not sure what's going on. But the rep SOS is still showing them at this location.
1: Yep.
0: $144, Adam.
2: Go ahead.
0: I'm going to put you back on that robbery part of the station.
2: Yeah, I was waiting on that.
0: Come in. One maker.
1: Go ahead.
0: Just letting you know, we have two disputes at the time, west and no cars.
1: I'll be holding.
0: Yep. Any officer on the air having contact with a Robert Robinson, advise? Negative contact at 2257.

0: Wanting Adam.
1: Wanting Adam.
0: Hey, sorry, can you update her address to 1830 Francis, and then can we also get the wagon?
1: All right, 1830 Francis, and it doesn't, oh, I guess we do have a wagon. I don't know if I'm signing, though.
0: Copy, thank you.

0: Come on, Saint Adam.
1: Saint Adam.
0: The wagon's supposed to be coming on around 2300, so if you're willing to wait a little bit, I think it should be signing on shortly.
2: Yeah, we're going to wait for Proto. I appreciate it. Thank you.
0: Copy.
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0: 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Stand by 136, Adam.
1: Yeah.
0: Both cars made an unknown problem. Flats on 5th Apartments. 7105 Southeast 5th, 7105 Southeast 5th Street, Unit 3.

0: Girl 5, we have an uncooperative female just yelling and screaming at someone to go away. She gave this address, no longer answering questions, just yelling, get out of my house, and the line disconnected.
1: Copy.
2: Okay, I'm DP. 1067. Advised. And we are still together. We can take the dispute in the 2. At, on.
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3: I'm 1042. Have a good night.
0: How are you, sir?

0: 132 Adam DP.
1: 132 Adam.
0: Assisted by 135 Adam with a rifle, they need.
1: Coming.
2: One 21 Adam.
3: And well, that is even the 25 feet. He's on target first available.
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1: Yeah, the guy at 1412 East 23rd.
0: Howie.

0: With a car fire rescue, we're en route to the 1200 block of 4th Street on a public assist. We'll advise 2204. All right, we get a start for 1830 Francis Avenue. 1830 Francis Avenue, 110 Adam has one to go.
1: Copy. We got to go back to the station to replace our body cams. Any chance they can meet us there?
0: They're waiting on Croto right now. I'll see if they break before then.
1: Copy. If not, we'll go to the station and then we'll go there.
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0: 146 Adam has traffic second in Laurel at 2305.

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1: Bueno, güey, Adam.
0: Find some civil matters and I can take out the system, I think.
1: Kevin, thank you.
2: Adam, do you think?
1: 127 Adam.
2: Yeah, what would they take to speed at the motel 6?
1: Kevin.

0: Wonder to Adam. Stay by 135 Adam.
1: Good.
0: Those cars making an assault that just occurred, 1312 West Street, 1312 West Street. Caller's going to be a staff member. Said that a client named Kobe, white male, hit him. He's refused medics at this time, and the problem happens currently in his room. It sounds like this might be a group home, maybe.

0: right, Adam.
1: One away, Adam.
0: Can you do me a favor and see where this muscle officer is?
1: Yep, stay by.
2: MC6,
1: TP. MC6.
2: Taverne VOC, ending mileage is 9, and I am back in service.
1: Copy.
0: One away, Adam.
1: One away, Adam.
0: Disregard, I found him.
1: Copy.

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1: 5352.
0: Can you show me where the Mercy ER is 0700?
1: Copy. One right, Adam.

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1: I'm gonna call her back. I'm over here. I'm not seeing this guy.
0: Alright, stay back.

0: 146 Adam.
1: Written warning, I'll be 10-8.
0: Kelly. One away, Adam.
2: Away, Adam.
0: I know you said you found West Des Moines, but they called back and said that they were ETL and we can go back in.
2: Got me. Yeah, I'm out there with them right now talking.
0: Copy. One oh six, Adam. No answer. I'll call back.
3: Did you away tonight?
0: Copy.

0: 1 item.
1: Boy.
0: I'm going to have you make this half dispute. 24, 23, 38th Street. 24, 23, 38th Street. Meet with Shelby and Tyler. Reference some marketplace deals.
1: Copy that. And also the fireworks in my beat. Is there a caller on that?
0: Yeah, I'm not seeing fireworks in your beat anymore. So that must have got canceled.
1: Copy, thank you.
0: Like to be with you.

0: One for Adam.
1: What?
0: Stand by, 146, Adam.
2: Good.
0: Both cars need to see your trespass at the EMC Downtown Park, 701 Walnut Street, 701 Walnut Street. There's a group of 15 people gathering here, and they need to be moved along.
1: Okay.
2: Yeah, I'll be.
1: One away, Adam, GP.
0: One away, Adam.
1: I assisted, and I can take that DPT for 501.
0: All right, 501, Baker. Looks like cars fire rescue route to the 800 block of 33rd Street. Now, a person will advise at 2315.

0: One for Adam.
1: What?
0: And 146, Adam. Well, cars had a priority just come in, so I'm putting that one back on the board. Both units make 6th and I-235, 6th Avenue and I-235 West on ramp. Got a call from someone staying at the Holiday Inn. They can see a male, white cap, black shirt that is leaning over the bridge railing. They think he's trying to jump.
2: Copy. Copy.
0: One thirty, Adam. 30, Adam. Your case number is going to be
1: 16,977. 53, 52. 53, 52. Can you put me on the trespass?
0: Coming.

53-52. 53-52. 53-52. Can you run a plate for me? Call William Henry 394 and let me know who that comes back here.

0: 5352. It's coming back on a gray 2020 Chevy Trax. Expires this month of this year to a Robert Robinson.
1: Copy. Can you attach that to the strip, please?
0: Copy. It's attached. And also, we have a suspicious info. It looks like Robert's daughters called in and they're looking for him. They thought that he was at Methodist. Is he there with you at Mercy?
1: Apparently, his car is here. He came here saying someone was chasing him. He was very small, and right now he's running up 6 Uni, running over by QT. So.
0: Copy that. What does he have on for clothing description?
1: Gray shirt, black pants, white male.
0: Coming.
1: He's 343. He's on a QC right now, and he's kind of high right now on meth, so.
0: Copy that. 106, Adam. I'm going to have you assist off-duty at Mercy. We got this Robert Robinson. Sounds like he's possibly under the influence of meth, running over to the QT, 614 University.
2: Have these charges on him, or?
0: No. 106, Adam, you were very muffled. 10-9.
2: I'm sorry about that. Do we have charges?
0: Well, it looks like we also have a welfare check on him either way. So, I'll check with 5352 if we have anything local. 5352.
1: No, if you can get one of his family members up here to retrieve his car and take him home, that would be best. But as of right now, he needs to get his car and leave, so.
0: Copy that. We'll give him a call.
3: 121 out. Have a case number.
0: Adam, case number 16978.
3: Copy, thanks.
0: You're welcome.
4: 5-1. 5-1, Baker. Oh, I hit a QT with 6, Adam.
0: Copy, thank you.
3: One forty-four,
0: Adam.
3: I've got our runner in my car here at 16 University. What am I doing with him?
0: Copy. 144 of them has our guy at 16 University in his car.
3: I have some trip notes. Will you clear me advice and then I guess just put me on this trip and then, yeah.
0: Copy that. We had his daughter on the phone. Do you want to take him back over to Mercy or do you want her to meet you at Quick Trip?
3: I can drive over to Mercy.
0: Copy.
1: 5352. Can you see if his daughter has anybody to come get his car after this block of the roadway?
0: Yes, stand by.

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2: Hey, Mesa, I can take the extra patrol in the 10th, Stuart.
0: Copy.

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1: 127 Adam.
0: What do you want, like, me to reference this with you?
1: I do not believe so.
0: I think nobody's out here Friday, and nobody will talk with, so we'll head back.
1: Coming.

0: 504 Maker.
1: I'll take that. Just unit 7th and Walnut.
0: Coming.
2: One forty-six, Adam. Can I get Mobile Crisis to get myself on the call, please?
0: Coming. I'm C6.
3: MC6.
0: Will you call up to get 146 Adam's cell phone number and then give him a call?

0: 127, Adam. And now you make a person down 2nd and Hole, 2nd Avenue and Hole Avenue. Crime on caller advised that there's a person down over a bicycle. I'm not sure if they're sleeping on top of the bicycle or if they crashed. They think that they appear to be in distress. So advise on medics.
1: Copy. We will investigate.

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0: 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We'll be in Rush County.
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2: 8 Adam.
0: Both cars make suspicious activity. 4622 Euclid Avenue. 4622 Euclid Avenue. A Lyft driver just dropped off a female here and states a large Hispanic male wearing a white shirt, gray shorts came out behind her and grabbed her. She told him she was fine, but caller's concerned about her.
1: Copy.
2: Copy. I'll be there in about 1 minute.
0: Copy.
2: 44 Adam.
0: 44 Adam.
3: You have one valid case number for now.
0: Did you say you wanted it?
3: Just assign one to 5352.
0: Copy. 5352 is case number 16980-16980.
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0: There's a gate sign.
1: Copy. And 21 Adam and 24 Adam, since you're still together, I'm going to have you make this suspicious activity. 2511 East Walnut Street. 2511 East Walnut Street. Homeowner is no longer on scene, but states that there's a Hispanic male wearing a baseball cap, dark-colored shirt. He's been walking around the area and looking into windows, and there's another male in a black or blue SUV parking for the house.
0: Copy, four of those.

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0: Copy.
1: Twenty-seven Adam. Coming. And 2087 Adam, stand by for another. It's gonna be phase two location, pinpointing 1655 Des Moines Street, 1655 Des Moines. Got an incomplete 911. Female said, "I need officers now." When we asked what the address was, said trace the number and then it hung up on us and there's no answer on call back.

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1: Chami.
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0: Bookers make a passport to be at Walgreens 104 East Euclid, 104 East Euclid Avenue. There's a silver sedan, license plate, Queen Henry X-ray 466 in the parking lot, occupied by a white male with blonde hair. He appears to be intoxicated.
1: All right.

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1: 144, Adam.
2: 144, Adam. Yeah, that'd be appreciated. She's going to drive the car away for him.
1: 261, you direct.
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1: We're just south of building 301.
0: Copy.

0: the ESI cars that can brake for a domestic flight. 1315 William Street, advice.
1: We have
0: another more ETF. We'll go out here. It's going to be called in by the neighbor at 1325. And he says that there is a white male wearing a tan or gray shirt standing outside this address hitting a female, white female wearing a white shirt. It's a female caller. She'd like to report an assault now, so don't know if it's going to be related. Rapid SOS is putting her warning around about the 1300 block of Williams.

0: One ten, Adam.
1: Go ahead.
0: I'm going to go to U.S. Central to assist medics on an unknown problem at 416 East Walnut Street. It's going to be Beachwood Lounge. Caller advised they found two people out back here, and it sounds like they're intoxicated and there's blood everywhere. Someone has a large cut on the hand as well.
1: Copy.
2: Bravo 4, put me on it.
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0: 146 MVP.
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0: Have this now drop off at the sobering center finally. I'll be 10-8.
1: Copy.

0: 120 Adam DP.
1: Submitted to runway report. How high did I dispute? Just right around the corner.

0: 46M.
1: Can the fella come let me in?
0: Yep, sure, mate.
1: Disregard, I got him right here.
0: Heavy disregarding. 4-1
2: at him. 4-1 at him. So these are Damien's cars in the 22B. Can you get a description, license plate number, or anything on these cars?
0: One
2: at him. Can you come in? On the abandoned of the 22. Those are three cars, but no description. So we'll get 17 back and see if they can get us a description.
0: Hey, it's been holding for almost 9 hours, so they're probably not even going to answer the phone.
2: All right, perfect. They can call back during normal business hours and get us a description tonight.
0: Copy.

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1: 120.
0: I advise here, American Heads about 1 and run at QT.
1: Copy.
2: 540 DK.
1: 504 Baker.
2: We just had X-Bucker, service.
1: Copy.

0: corner one at him.
1: What?
0: Make a hit and run report. 50th and Bel Air Road. 50th and Bel Air Road, meet Jose and a GMC Yukon. Unknown run vehicle was hit while it was parked.
1: Copy.
0: One 46 Adam DP.
2: Off duty at Roadview is going to handle this. So me advised, I guess, tonight.
0: Copy. How did he one?
1: Yeah. How did he one?
0: Hey, we got a dispute. Third in court, stuffed olive. Male with a white sweater, black backpack, threw some glasses at a girl and then walked out and said, people are crazy down here and they don't see anybody.
1: Copy that, we're on it.
0: Copy. 120 Adam.
1: Did the caller say that she was going to make scene?

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1: ODT-4.
0: We handled that call and stuff all not too long ago, so we advised.

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0: Un po' mi avanza, eh.

129. The juvenile, I'm going to transport him to 2914 East 40th Court, starting at 25.

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0: 132,
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0: I'll take the DBQ in my bed and advise.
1: Carry.
2: 135, madam.
1: 75, madam.
2: I'll take the DBQ at the 1900 block of the cell. Now, was 30 Adam able to make contact with anybody the last time you checked over there at East Bell and King?
1: 130, Adam.
3: 130, Adam. Yes, I made contact with them. They said they were wrapping up after the soccer game.
1: 75, any direction?
2: Copy. It's been about an hour since they called in. I'll go check out.
1: Copy.
3: 146, Adam.
1: 46, Adam.
3: Does the caller still want to meet? I just saw cars exiting the parking ramp.
1: Unknown, we can call him back.
3: Copy.
4: Drop two off, over to me.
1: Copy.
5: 124, Adam.
1: 24, Adam.
5: Do we have a case number here yet?
1: Negative.
5: I'll take one.
1: All right, case number is going to be 16,981, 16981.
5: Thanks.
1: You're welcome.

0: 146-7, caller 6, you're still by the exit, needs help.
1: Yeah,

0: 129. All right, domestic on Williams. Female now wants to meet at East 36th Court and East University to press charges. Do you want me to send a one man on it, or do you guys want to take it just in case you have to go up to the original address?
1: Oh, I think now that we have the other half of the story, we'll go chitty chat with her.
0: Kevin.

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1: 124 Adam.
0: What time did this call come in?
1: 23:41 hours.
0: Okay.
1: You're welcome.

0: 146 Adam.
1: 146 Adam.
0: Can they tell you what level they're on?
1: He said he's by the exit.
0: Copy. He must have the wrong address because I'm walking through the entire parking lot right now.
1: Copy.
2: 401 Adam.
1: 101 Adam.
2: Can I get a case number, please?
1: Case number 16,982-16982.
2: Copy, thank you.
1: You're welcome. 46 Adam, we'll give him a call back to see if we can get a better location.

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1: 120 Adam.
0: Ending is 26.3, stop mid.
1: Copy.
2: 135 Adam.
1: 135 Adam.
2: Oh, I don't want to meet. You can clear this check, okay?
1: Copy.

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1: Good.
0: So it sounds like it's going to be 5th and Cherry in the parking lot there.
1: Copy.

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1: 146 Adam.
0: You want to notify Crow, so there's four cars blocking that enter and exit pathway in this parking lot here. There is one entryway open, so people are able to get out, but there are four cars blocking the way right now.
1: Copy.

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1: Right.
0: Both cars mega domestic, 4107 Southwest 12th Street, 4107 Southwest 12th. Got a crime alert neighbor who states that male and female ran out the back here yelling and screaming at each other and aren't a domestic.

0: 70 South Iconic and Reagan Assist 130 Adam on an OWI / dispute, McDonald's 4201 Fleur Drive.
1: 44.
2: Wait, I'm already that way.
0: All right, 140 Adam. 130 Adam.
3: 130 Adam.
0: Both cars make 4201 Fleur Drive at the McDonald's. Name of staff, they have a gray SUV, Queen Boy Edward 390. Driver is very intoxicated and arguing with staff. And 44 Adam, do you have traffic in there?
1: Yeah, I'll head down there.
0: Kevin?

0: 140 Adam.
1: I don't know where 30 Adam is, but this guy's address looks like Norwalk. He wants to come from the south, north on the floor there.
0: Copy, 130 Adam. Adam, advise, per the 28 information, this individual lives in Norwalk, so if you want to come up from the south on Fleur, just in case he goes that way.
2: Hello. 46 Adam, if you want to attach me to that, I'm on Fleur right now.
0: Copy.
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3: 25th and 4th for the motorcycle. I'll get your plate in a second.
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0: Staff the caller.
1: I do believe so.
0: I mean, they have no idea what we're talking about here and where he's UTLing the suspect vehicle.
1: Alrighty. We can give the phone number a call back or we can go UTL.

0: 127
1: We get a case number and the patrol camera. And we'll be at East 35th in the unit.
0: Alright, case number is going to be 16,983, 16983, 120 Adam.
1: 20 Adam, I'm direct.

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1: Have a dance.
0: You're welcome. 106 Adam, your welfare.
2: Okay, thank you.
0: Copy.
1: Five three five two.
0: Just
1: removed an arrest. How do you
0: commit? Copy.

0: 5-1-6, can you borrow?
1: Yep, I was getting ready to do that. 145, Adam.
0: Good.
1: Stand by, 146, Adam.
0: Good.
1: Both cars make a domestic flight. 2401 East 40th Street, 2401 East 40th, meet with Sam. She's staying in the basement of her friend Rochelle's house, and she can hear Rochelle's boyfriend, Ray, white male, last seen wearing dark-colored shirt and shorts, beating on Rochelle upstairs. States that he does have access to firearms and has threatened to kill himself in the past. I'm known if he has any tonight.
0: Yeah, I'd be from a ways off. Yeah,

0: 147.
1: What?
0: Stand by 144, Adam.
1: Roger.
0: Both cars make a suspicious person at Columbus Park, 1921 Southeast 1st Street, 1921 Southeast 1st Street, that a criminal caller that is willing to meet if necessary. It states that there's a male that sounds like he's hurt somewhere in the park, unknown where.
1: Yeah, I'm

0: one thing at him.
1: Go ahead.
0: Make a welfare check, 1301 Jefferson Avenue. 1301 Jefferson Avenue. Caller states that we're going to be checking on a Haley Fogue. She lives on the second floor, right-hand side, unknown apartment number. And she last spoke for 2 days ago. She's in an abusive relationship. I'm worried about her.
1: Bobby, you said we don't have an apartment number?
0: Negative, no apartment number. Right-hand side on the second floor.
1: Bobby, thank you.
0: 124 Adam.
1: Sorry about that. Can I get a Croco for a Toyota Highlander with you some orders?
0: Coming.
1: 120 Adam. 120 Adam. Alright, this is the 27. I'm
0: close to the
2: domestic site. Can you attach
0: me to it? Coming. Adam,
2: VP. 106 Adam. Local citations issued on tonight.
0: Coming.

0: 41.
1: 41.
0: Hey, I'm out here at Columbus Park. I'm talking about something. Just a guy in a wheelchair, he's stuck. I just need another cop to help me push him up this hill. I guess you go to the other car.
1: Copy that.
2: 145, I'll be there in like 30 seconds.
1: All right, 140 out of me, direct.
3: 140 out of me, I'm a little now. All
1: right.
0: 24 out.
1: 125.
0: I apologize. You can cancel crow. Show me assistant. I'll be back in.
1: Kevin?

0: 127 Adam.
1: We're back on to the Williams Street address. Not the house.
0: Coming.

0: 140 BP print.
1: 140 Adam.
0: You got to push back up to the sidewalk. What do you need?
1: Copy that. 40 Adam and 44 Adam. I'm going to have you start for this domestic just down the road. 2125 Indianola. 2125 Indianola Avenue, Building C is in Charles, Unit 211. Going to meet with Armando. He's having issues with his homeless brother and no weapons.
0: 40 Adam, copy.
2: 44 Adam, I'm already here taking care of it. Cancel 40 Adam.
1: All right, 40 Adam, I'll show you in.
0: Copy.
2: 44 Adam, actually, if you don't have 40 Adam, just come drive around the area and look for Orlando Rodriguez wearing a red t-shirt. Red t-shirt that just kind of left from here recently. We'll talk to him, kick him out of here.
1: All right, 40 Adam, you direct?
0: I'm direct.

0: 144, Adam.
1: 144, Adam.
2: We'll drive around the area and look for this cat. If we don't find him, we'll go east to go. But if we do, we'll just advise him to not come back to this property.
1: Tell me.
2: 120, Adam.
1: 120, Adam.
2: You can disregard my partners. It's all verbal.
1: All right, 145 Adam, 146 Adam, and 500 Baker. If you're not on scene, you can disregard. It's all verbal per 120 Adam.
3: Copy.
4: Yep. Roger.
1: One dirty Adam. Stand by 136, Adam.
4: Good.
1: Both owners make an unknown problem. An unknown problem, flat on 5th apartment, 7145 Southeast 5th Street, 7145 Southeast 5th Street. Gotten multiple calls on this. There's a female yelling and screaming profanities at someone. It sounds like someone is trying to break in to beat her. Not sure what's going on.

30 Adam and 36 Adam. Had a little bit of address change. 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We have the tenant on the line now. States that a white female and a black female have been harassing her, now taking down all of her direct decorations and threatening her.

0: Hi, Lawmaker.
1: What?
0: Speaking where we have a domestic at the time east and only 24 hours ago.
2: I must have not, whatever, I didn't have an advice for now.
0: Come here.

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1: Adam. 144 Adam. 143 Adam.
2: Southeast 5th and Park just had two side by sides take off on the southbound. I'm not chasing.
0: Copy that. Two side by sides take off on Southeast 5th and Park.

0: 145.
1: I'm checking my GPS location, but I'm out with one upside times two. The other one went westbound, I think, on Miller.
0: All right, I'll put you out in front of 448 East Miller Avenue with one occupied times two.

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1: I will take any writer, or mail, or the bearer.
0: 161.
1: Got
0: wagon for mail in the other bearer room.
1: Wagon correct.

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2: I'll be at the 1800 block of Southeast 14th with Kansas plate 3627, Adam Edward Charles, like about twice the last.
1: 140 out of match traffic, 1800 block of Southeast 14th Street, play at 104.
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1: Copy, case number 16,984-16984.

0: punto di vista MVP.
1: One for the Adam.
0: We buzz out here, Kevin.
1: Kevin.
0: One for the Adam, you think?
1: One for the Adam.
0: We advise both cars tonight.
1: Kevin. One for the Adam.
2: There's traffic in the vehicle.
1: 41.

0: 27 Adam. Can we get the wagon?
1: 161.
0: You're direct.
1: Adam.
0: 144 Adam. Here, if you know that,
1: 106 Adam. Go ahead. 106 Adam, would you say direct or go ahead?
2: I'm direct on it now. Where are they at, actually?
1: All right, they're going to be in front of 448 East Miller, which is right on the corner of Southeast 5th and East Miller.

0: 110 on him.
1: Go ahead.
0: And you make a dispute at the Sobering Center, 1914 Carpenter. That staff calling in states that 146 Adams, mail that he dropped off earlier, Christopher Beth Quinn, is now becoming uncooperative and trying to touch

0: 145.
1: Sorry, I'm busy out here. Did I ever call for the wagon?
0: You have not yet.
1: Please.
0: Copy, 161.
2: Copy, we just got one from the OWI room. We will have him in first.
0: Copy.

0: Ready to Adam, you over.
1: I'm good, thank you.
0: Coming.
2: Adam.
0: 146 Adam.
2: Got the other side of my side, that southeast system watchers.
0: Copy. Yeah, south.
3: Yes, south.
0: Coming.

0: 46 Adam.
1: Can I get 45 Adam and 44 Adam on another channel?
0: Yeah, channel 3, 145 Adam and 144 Adam.
2: That's enough.
0: Channel 3, please, for 46 Adam.

0: 161.
1: 161.
0: That one fell. We're headed to the east side. Mileage is 93.
1: Copy.
0: One twenty Adam. It's been 3 hours. They still want to meet.
1: No. They gonna try and give him a call.
0: Copy. I was knocking. You got no response.
1: All right. If there's no response, we can probably just put you back in.
0: I was

0: for him. My case number out here.
1: One six nine eight four.
0: Copy. Thank you.

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1: 125.
0: I just 343. I kicked about 30 cars out of Grandview Park.

0: one, Mary Ann.
1: 19146, unobstructed traffic.
0: Coming.

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1: Wouldn't forget him.
0: I think Crossfire 4 is here to come out with Jesus.
1: Pretty.

0: Hold on, Adam.
1: Alright.
0: Stand by, one way, Adam.
2: Okay.
0: Both cars make potential shots at Prospect and Hickman. Prospect Road and Hickman Road, callers say they heard about 10 to 12 shots, about 10 trucks driving into Prospect Park. So I'm not sure if they're related. And said that it was shots, not cars backfiring.
2: Probably.
0: 481.
2: Thanks for the mail down at the station for the testing.
0: Copy.

0: 21 item, 108 item. I'm back on the record. Be aware that 124 item takes out about 30 cars from Grandview Park, so unknown if this is related to that same group.
1: Copy, thank you.
0: You're welcome.
2: Copy.

0: they had them.
1: When Wayne had them?
0: Prospect Park itself is in the parking lots are going to be clear, other than the semi.
1: Cover that. Yeah, they weren't sure if they were heading into the park. They said they were turning on the Prospect Road from Hickman. Caller lives at Nash and Hickman. So.
2: One oh one Adam. The entrance on to the east side of Prospect Park will be clear. There's just a big old burnout in the middle of the street there on Hickman, but no shop, no shell casing at the moment.
1: Coming.

0: 151.
1: Yeah, one from the east side, we'll be en route to the jail. 101 is the mileage.
0: Coming.

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1: What?
0: 10-9, 120, Adam.
1: 120, Adam.
0: Those cars suffering an unknown problem, 3232 East 13th Street. 3232 East 13th Street, this is Grandma Callers. Address states that someone is outside screaming in the area. They can't see anything, but they can hear them.

0: way out of them.
1: Run away, Adam.
0: Just up with a couple of fishermen over here at Riverview Park, and they said what they heard was more likely fireworks than anything else, so we'll be UTL tonight.

0: Pacific fire rescue route to the 2300 block of Euclid Avenue on breathing issues. So guys at 145.
1: Case number for an inbound.
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1: Copy, thank you.
0: You're welcome.

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1: Put me out with a wrong way driver. MLK, Mon Damon. I need the registration insurance number.
0: Oh, sorry.
1: License plate is Packer fan, Paul, Charlie King, Robert, Frank, Adam, Mary. 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
0: 481 is en route to the station with one right now. I don't have any others.

0: We have an officer that wants to break in a CIS 500 bake with a possible OWI.
1: Where if I'm out of my go?
0: Copy out 39, thank you. 1-7.
1: Right.
0: I'm going to have you start with this vandal in progress. 4534 Douglas Avenue. 4534 Douglas Avenue. Criminal caller advised there's three people going through cars, all wearing black, all wearing masks. They were last seen northbound in the parking lot, walking towards the exit near the Ferrell complex.
1: Copy.

What do I want out of him? What do I want out of him? I'm out here with public safety at the Fort County River Place. Can I get medics for an alert conscious breathing male that's having an adult crash? Medics are already here. Coming.

0: One on one, Adam.
1: I was disregarded by a public safety medic, so I'll be back in.
0: Copy.
2: 127, Adam, DP.
0: 127, Adam.
2: We're finally all done with this ordeal. Clear us with harassment, system by 61 at 51 and 20, Adam. We went ahead and cleared up that DPQ on Williams, so you can clear that advice.
0: Copy.

0: I won't make her.
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0: Don't worry, I'm with these three. We haven't detained. Do you have the caller's information so we can meet with them and see if we have any victims?
1: Yeah, we'll give them a call.

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1: Go ahead.
0: My caller's going to be coming down to meet with one of you guys.
1: Copy, thanks.
0: You're welcome.

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1: 1 to 10 at him.
0: You get 1 at him on 3, please.
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Attention, check car, Singapore, we'll cross follow WI and reckless driver, last seen eastbound on East Grand Avenue from East 14th Street. A silver SUV is driving erratically, almost hit several vehicles, occupied by two white males. Again, a silver SUV eastbound on East Grand from East 14th, and broadcast at 206.

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1: 10.
0: All cars, suspicious activity at the flats for the third time tonight. 7141 Southeast 5th, 7141 Southeast 5th Street, Kremler. Call our advisors. 4 to 5 people wearing white shirts and black pants hanging out by garages. They couldn't explain to us exactly what they were doing, and when we asked questions, they just said, get police hired. 145 Adam. I don't know if I have another one for you, but it sounds like we have a cooperative male in the vestibule that wants to turn himself in.
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0: You can call this and check okay, and if the caller falls back, planning of another instance, let's see if they can be sure to meet.
1: Yeah, they hung up on us, so I doubt they're going to want to meet. I'll just put you guys back in.

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1: Kelly, thank you so much.
0: You're welcome.

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1: 46 Adam.
0: Impound in the case, 10-8.
1: Jump. Good.
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1: How do I help?
0: Copy. 46 Adam.
2: Yeah.
0: Make the back parking lot of 401 East Green at the AC Hotel. We've got a male out here, face down, dark clothing, advise on medics.
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0: Check.
2: 423 Allen Close.
0: Copy.
2: Five one Baker DP.
0: 5-1 Baker.
2: You can show me assisted tonight.
0: Copy. 6 Adam, you're back in.
1: Right. 101
0: Adam,
1: DP. 101 Adam. I'm clearing some stuff tonight.
0: Copy.
2: $130
0: Adam.
2: Anyone
0: want to be
2: on that GPQ?
0: Negative, Kremlin.
2: Copy.

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1: 45 Adam.
0: Is the wagon free?
1: Looks like they're at the jail still. I'll get you on the list though.

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1: 5-1-Baker.
0: The wagon's going to be tied up. They have to bring that guy back to Broadlawn. So if somebody's got a prisoner, they can just self-transport.
1: Copy. 45 Adam, are you wrecked?
2: Won't be in our trailer.
1: Copy.

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0: Dropped off two at Polk County. One of them is going to have some problem on, so we're headed there.
1: Copy. I'm sure you're not full on.
2: Where'd you think?
1: 504.
2: Please, let's get into service.
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0: I'll be out of Broad Lawns awaiting the wagon's arrival. 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
0: Second in New York with Queen Dora Young, 249. Queen Dora Young, 249. Bye, 3-4, bye.
1: Copy, 27 Adams, got traffic at second in New York at 233.

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0: 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That's my last time tonight.
1: Jeremy.

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0: 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Can you have 106 Adam start the problem to relieve the wagon?
1: 106 Adam.
2: I'm directing out.
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3: On 46 Adam.
1: 46 Adam.
3: I'm in the alley and nobody's making themselves known. I'm on the north side of the building.
1: Copy, stand by, I'll give her the call.
2: What's that on me?
1: 27 Adam.
2: It's by 21 Adam and 24 Adam with a warning. We're all free. We'll go look at the wreck list.
1: Copy.

0: Anyone west of Breaking, this is 101 Adam on a suicide threat. 2830th, please advise.
1: Wait, Adam.
0: What do we have?
1: I got my juvenile drop off to a very upset father. I am heading back to the city and I could head that way.
0: Copy. 101 Adam.
2: Go ahead.
0: 2830th, Unit 13, name is Daniel. We got some suicidal ideations. We got a phone number here for him if we need.
2: Copy. Is that crisis still have him on the line or no?
0: Negative.

0: Anyone but west of break for a fight, 18-01 10th Street, please advise. Copy, anybody to back up 504 Baker at 1801 10th Street on a fight. Copy, 500, make 1801 10th Street. The caller said there's a couple people fighting out in the road. Couldn't provide a description. They called from a 911 only phone.
1: He's 14th in the morning.
0: Copy.
2: 130 Adam. 130 Adam. Southwest 9th and I'm opposed to Iowa Plains. Call Robert John, 271, West Lake 1, out.
0: Copy. Southwest 9th and Army Post at 248.
3: I'm taking my gas again.
0: Copy, show you around. Anybody east to break for a fight, Hubble and East Douglas, please advise.
4: Just about here,
0: we'll clear the house for a moment. Copy. 20 Adam, I'm going to start flowing that way in the meantime. Hubble and East Douglas. Caller says there's two kids walking eastbound, one no shirt, one with a shirt, punching each other, currently near the car wash. 140 Adam.
3: What?
0: Sitting by 144 Adam.
3: Right.
0: Both units make 920 Walker, 920 Walker Street. Caller says his parents came home and dad is attacking his mom. Don't have a description yet.
3: Copy.

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1: 101 Adam.
0: You try and give Daniel a call back. I tried, got no answer, and the apartment that is the address here is all darked out. No lights on. It's completely locked. So can you give me a call back, please?
1: Driver, stand by. Forty Adam and 44 Adam. Looks like the problem here is going to be in Albert Hernandez. Caller is going to be walking down to the QT at 19 Uni. Problem is a Hispanic male wearing only underwear. Copy. Do you need us to hold?
0: Let me figure it out.
1: Copy. 40 Adam, redirect.
0: Go ahead.
1: He's going to be in apartment 11.
0: He's coming out right now.
1: Copy, thanks.
2: I advise you tonight.
1: Copy. Three Adam, your welfare.
3: Come on, go, guys.
1: Copy.

0: 504.
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0: 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It's from our guy earlier from Beachwood. Okay, he's getting checked out by the hospital a while ago.
1: Traffic.

0: Copy, 46 Adam. You want 46 Adam?
1: Got
0: it. Make 308 Court Avenue. Caller said that his friend, a 35-year-old male, they're conscious and breathing, and another friend were messing around, possibly broke his shoulder.
1: Copy.

0: 27 Adam.
1: 27 Adam.
0: Can you get a case number?
1: Yeah, case is 16,988-16988.
0: Copy. We'll be in route
1: to the jail here
0: shortly. Copy. Adam.
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0: 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Thank you.
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0: This is Alva GLA. 10-8.
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0: Rest 10-8, I can provide in the mental.
1: Jack, you sure you're on it?

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1: One twenty, Adam.
0: Stand by 121, Adam. Both units make the 1600 block at Des Moines. 1600 block at Des Moines. There's a group of Hispanics, about a white Cadillac, trying to fight, trying to run over a white female, possibly taking off towards the McDonald's. No weapons seen.

0: I'm going to Adam DP.
1: All right, Adam.
0: Just got him dropped off at the VA. I'll be finished.
1: Okay.

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1: Go ahead.
0: Stand by 108, Adam. Going to be making about 4755 Merle Hay Road. 4755 Merle Hay Road. Caller says a female hit him in the face. Female's yelling in the background saying that she's got bruises all over her. They hung up before we could get much further. No answer on call back.

0: Anyone west to break for an unknown problem, 1251 University. 1251 University, please advise.
1: 46 Adam, show me assistant.
0: Copy. Anyone to assist 46 Adam on an unknown problem, 1251 University Avenue?
2: Baker. Yes, coming from 1351.
0: All right, have you made 1251 University at the Family Dollar? We got a male caller saying he helped a intoxicated female put her car here. Now she's got two Hispanic males trying to force her into their car. She's yelling and screaming that she doesn't want to go. One of the Hispanic males has a checkered shirt. The other one wearing a black shirt. The Hispanic female is wearing all white. No weapons seen. The males are occupying a blue Trailblazer. Female is driving a black Nissan Altima.
1: Copy.
2: Copy.

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0: 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We got another call from these folks. The female said that they're at the Sonesta, but wouldn't provide a room number, so we're not sure where exactly they're at.
1: Copy, that checks out.
0: Sure does.

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0: 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No weapons at this point.
1: Copy.

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1: I'm not sure. We've got them on the phone again. Sounds like there's a gun in the car, and there's a Chrysler 300, but I don't know if they're currently at the car. It sounds like it hasn't been involved at this point.

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1: They're all out front here.
0: Copy one, Adam. Are you direct?
2: Yep, just one in now.
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0: coming back on a D'Angelo Jimenez for a black 2009 Nissan Altima out of West Des Moines, it looks like. Please expire in September.
1: Copy, thank you.

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1: 135 Adam. Officer Allen, 135 Adam. Alright, 110 Adam.
2: 110 Adam.
1: You guys gonna be tied up there for a little bit. We're needing some expert language skills.
2: My partner can take a phone call. I just dropped in this juvenile lot, so he's got like 5 minutes.
1: Copy, Governor Baker.
0: Roger.

0: 501.
1: I got a hold of 135 Adam via phone. He should be available now if you need him.
0: Yeah, we just talked to him. We're going to have 10 Adam give him a call. Give 500 a call.
1: Copy.

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1: 120 Adam.
0: You will find a phone number associated with this address.
1: We'll give it our best shot.
0: I appreciate it.

0: What's going on?
1: Go ahead, sir.
0: Yeah, unfortunately, we do not have a phone number for this address.
1: Thank you for looking. I've tried multiple sources, and I have no luck either.
0: Yeah, copy.
1: Forty-six Adam. Take your case number, I have a female in custody.
0: Case is 16989-16989.
1: Copy, thank you.

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1: Alright.
0: Man, you make this missing persons report, 106 Southwest 7th. Coach says his 20-year-old girlfriend disappeared on him after going out downtown. She's intoxicated and doesn't know where she's at.
1: Okay.
0: Anybody used to break for a fight? 821 East 22nd, please advise.
2: We're done. We're
0: going to head there. Copy. Caller says, across the street from here, there's a white male getting a fight, got knocked out. We put him in a white car and took off westbound towards Ankeny. There's still other folks here. Not sure which house this occurred at.
2: I'm sure, based on how last night and tonight went, it is 821.
0: Yeah.

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0: 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Starting mileage is going to be 95.2.
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0: Sí, sí.
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0: Everything's been civil. There's my unusual self at night. We'll be tonight.
1: Copy.

0: 120 Adam BP.
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0: I had a trip note. If you could create a trip for animal control in the morning, please follow up. I appreciate it.
1: Copy.

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1: 120 Adam.
0: Here, 121 Adam. Both units 2016 East 41st, 2016 East 41st Street. The female crying to have a male let her go. She provided this address. Male saying she's drunk and won't let her walk alone.
1: Only Adam copies.
0: One ten Adam.
1: Go ahead.
0: Heavy make 6th and Forest. 6th and Forest. We've got a intoxicated caller saying that he's walking around a park near here and there's a white male with a sheet around his neck trying to hang himself.
1: Copy and route.

0: 500 acres.
1: Reference, yeah, if you're in a hand, you'll file for anybody for a little pocket purse before it's a dead weight driving on the corner.
0: 110 Adam, are you direct?
2: Yeah, I'm not, sorry.
0: 500 just cruised by the little pocket park by the mission. He said he wasn't hanging out there.
2: Copy. We'll still drive around a little bit, see if you can't find him. We appreciate it, though.

0: 110 MVP.
1: 110, Adam.
0: When the distance comes 500, we found him. He's okay. We advise him.
1: Copy.

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1: 130 at him.
0: Both units make 1020 Army Post Road, 1020 Army Post. Kremlin caller says there's loud music and yelling and screaming coming through this address.
1: Copy.
2: Adam, I'll take that for 32 Adam.
0: Copy. 32 Adam, if I can.
3: Copy, thank
0: you. 401 Adam.
3: Good.
0: Actually, you know what? Disregard. Hey, Adam, you're on top of it. Martin Luther King and Hickman. South King and Hickman. There's two Huskies running loose in the area.
2: I've been looking for them.

0: Can we have him DQ?
1: Hold on, wait, Adam.
0: I'm going to be UTL on any sort of dogs.
1: Jeffy.

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2: Go ahead.
0: Just for your 43, fight with a weapon going to 4510 East 14th Street. Outside there's about 4 or 5 people. Apparently a white male with a approximately 5'10 as a firearm. Plus he's inside and does security. Didn't actually see this. Couldn't provide a description of anybody.

0: 27, Adam.
1: Just reading through these notes. Is there an actual fight going on, or is Herbie being called with a person and they have a gun?
0: Yeah, I don't really know. We'll call back and find out. Polk County's rolling that way, too.
1: Copy. Sounds good. That'd be great. We're in 3800 Boston's waiting.

0: 27, Adam.
1: What?
0: Polk County's out there. They said there's nobody in the parking lot. There we go. I'll put you back on your former trip.
1: Probably.

0: attention to all the white cars, especially central cars, taking reports of a missing person, looking for a Nayase Goli. Approximately 21 years old. Last seen near 106 Southwest 7th, 106 Southwest 7th. About intoxicated knives. Left her friends after an argument. They're worried and want to make sure she gets home safe. And 21-year-old female, last seen near 106 Southwest 7th. End of broadcast, 413.
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0: Are you headed for this debris trip in your beat, East 14th and East Washington? East 14th and East Washington, between Washington and Osceola, silver cones have been hit, and there's some debris all over the northbound lanes.

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1: What?
0: Since you guys anchored patrol, you can let me know when you're done reading out there, Zora.
1: Yeah, sounds good. Clear tour.
0: Thank you.

53, 52. 53, 52. Did some officers respond to 824 East 27th on a fight or assault?

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1: Give me a second.
0: Copy.

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0: You said there was no trip to 824 East 22nd Street tonight?
1: Stand by.
2: 417 Adam. Yes, or what?
1: Are you direct?
0: Yep. Was there a case down regarding the assault that was raised, or what's going on there?
1: No, it looks like they advised. I can have 127 join you on 4E, though, if you like.
0: Copy. That'll work.
1: 27, Adam.
2: Correct, 1-4.
1: Thank you.

0: 21 Adam.
1: You balance my third bag for a traffic stop. I'll be at Michigan University. I'll play Mary Theodora 409. Most likely an impaired driver. Outside.
0: Gabby, 21 Adam's good traffic at 6 and Uni at 420.

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0: Can we meet the Sinesta again? 4755 Merle Hay Road. Third floor hallway. Somebody's screaming up there.
1: Copy, en route.
0: MC6.
2: MC6.
0: I sent you a message, Chip. If you want to call up for any questions.
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0: 44, Adam.
3: Good.
0: And 45, Adam.
4: Good.
0: Both units 414 East Pleasant. You drive 414 East Pleasant View. Criminal caller says there's a real rager of about 20 people going between the inside and the outside of this house. Good.
3: Right. Yeah, the Southside car is going to help us.
0: Yeah, we got a couple.
3: Copy. Why don't we all go to channel 3 or 4, whatever's open.
0: Copy. 30, Adam.
4: 30, Adam.
0: 32, Adam.
1: Ryan.
0: And 35, Adam. I'll show you on this 414 East Pleasant View drive trip. How about you all go to 4E, please?
4: Copy.

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0: No problem. Do you need to be on that for a bit, or can I clear you?
1: Oh, continue on it.
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1: Is there any way that you can attach the two people that we had from my trip? I just found out earlier in the night, about an hour ago, to attach them to this trip, please.
0: Everybody.

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1: Robbie, thank you very much.

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1: Do you have a patrol camera or DSI on a location?
0: 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I'm having you help out 5352 with your camera skills at Mercy. 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
0: 108, Adam.
2: I will.
0: Thank you, 106, Adam. Do you need him 1033?
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0: 121, Adam.
1: Okay, number.
0: Your compadres out there just requested one. Do you need another?
1: 27, Adam. No, he doesn't. He's just not paying attention to detail.
0: That's okay. We all make mistakes. Case is 16,991, 16991.
1: He's direct now.
0: One ten, Adam.
1: Where is 106 Adam at?
0: She's at Broad Lawns. 106 Adam.
1: Is Adam put him in the car?
0: 110 Adam, are you direct?
1: Yes, thank you.

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0: Case number, please.
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0: 144, Adam. Standby 146, Adam. North units, every week 2417 Southwest 9th, 2417 Southwest 9th, Southview, unit 203. Caller says there's a young child just been screaming for the last 10 minutes, as they do. All you line, let him in.
1: Gabby.

0: Southview. It's every 2417 Southwest 9th, 2417 Southwest 9th, Southview, unit 203. Caller says there's a young child that's been screaming for the last 10 minutes, as they do. I'll go ahead and let him in.
1: Gabby.
0: One time, Adam.
2: Go ahead.
0: Let me make a suspicious person, MLK and Ingersoll. MLK and Ingersoll, color says a white male, black tank top, walking with a young Hispanic female in her teens. And the caller says she appears to be in distress. They're both northbound on foot. Kind of keep walking out in front of cars at green light.

0: Hey, Adam.
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0: 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You can't find them anywhere.
1: Yeah, we don't have a callback number. They wouldn't give it.
0: I'll be able to check around a little bit more.
1: Heavy. 132 Adam Walter. I'm good, Cindy. Come here.

0: 46 Adam.
1: Yeah, 504, now my body camera just died, but my partner's still rolling.
0: Copy. 504 Baker.

Quanto gli era? E quanto gli fa, Adam? Make 1007 East McKinley, or excuse me, 1007 McKinley, 1007 McKinley. Teller says she hears someone trying to get into her house, possibly a homeless female in a white dress currently in the yard.

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He still needs one to stay. 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If you'd like to volunteer, call it to the watch office. End of broadcast, 518.

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0: Red units, 408 East Pleasant View, 408 East Pleasant View Drive. Female caller here says there's a party going on. She is not happy about it. She's yelling at a male about hitting her and just wanted to continue to argue. It's going to be a rapid SOS location.

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1: 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I'll be Ethernet.
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Being 135 out. Rosie Ames Meek, Southeast 36 and East Army Post, Southeast 36 and East Army Post, got a call from OnStar saying they received a mobile app collision notification. Weren't able to make voice contact with the subscriber. And couldn't provide a vehicle description.

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1: 45 Adam.
0: You give her a call back. I'm not locating her.
1: Stand by.

0: Controller.
1: But
0: yeah, we tried calling her back. She didn't answer.
1: Yeah, we will be UTL. Can you change the address to 414 East Point of View, please?
0: Joey.

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1: 32, Adam.
0: Can you spot closer to my location?
1: Yeah, what do you got?
0: The intersection of Southeast 36 and Army Post with a Tesla Queen William George 893.
1: Copy.

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1: I'm 27, Adam.
0: I advise if you'd like another, I'm going to have you make the 11-mile marker of I-235 westbound. 11-mile marker of I-235 westbound. There's a maroon Lexus. It's all over the road, and it stopped in the middle of the road, going westbound near the Guthrie exit.
1: Got it.

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0: I'm going to ask you to make 6110 Windsor Drive, 6110 Windsor. Across the street from here is a white male black clothing with red and yellow whiting on it, laying in the yard. Apparently he was lying in the road, and now on the corner. Face might be bloody, slip eyes on medics.
1: Copy.

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0: 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We're going to leave out at 6:10 now. 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Also bleeding. 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
1: Yeah, no problem.

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1: We were not.
0: Copy. Five, Adam.
2: Good.
0: I'm going to have you make this accident PDA, 7.2 mile marker of I-235 eastbound. 7.2 mile marker of I-235 eastbound. Got an airbag deployment, and this person is in the middle of the travel lanes eastbound.

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2: Sure.
0: 6 Adam, you're on it.

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0: Yeah, we're not logged in yet, but we were told there's one ready to go in the OWI room, so we'll go ahead and grab him.
1: Copy.

0: 245, Adam.
1: 245, Adam.
0: Yes, ma'am. Can you see if 145 Adam would like some relief out on the freeway?
1: 145, Adam.
2: I'm all right, thank you.
1: 245, Adam, direct.
0: Copy, direct.
1: 221, Adam. Seventeen hundred block of Williams. On a missing person, you're going to meet with Marty. He'll be near a black Subaru. So they received a call at 4:30 this morning that his stepdaughter and her husband got into a domestic. They're out here checking for her. Her Life 360 was showing her out here.

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1: I'm logging off as 108 and logging in as 231 Adam, Rick, as it were.
0: Copy. It's going to be in the eastbound lanes at the stop sign at the intersection. There's a red Dodge truck with a male slumped over the wheel in the front seat.
1: Copy on the left.
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0: 31 Adam and 35 Adam. Another call on this. Said the male woke up, is heading westbound on Park, swerving all over.
1: 31 Adam, I should run into him. I'm heading eastbound from Fluor.
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1: Copy.

0: 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P25 on him. 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
1: 35, Adam.
2: 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You can put me on the public in the 32.
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0: 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I have a red Nissan Altima and white Chevy Malibu.

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1: 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Black Subaru.
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0: Can I have a case number, please?
1: $35, Adam. 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

0: 208, Adam.
1: Go ahead.
0: 210, Adam. Both cars, 921 31st, 921 31st Street on an intox. You're going to meet with a male caller. He found someone sleeping in his car in the driveway. There was a bit of a language barrier.
1: Copy.

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0: This check's okay up here. 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We'll be in service.
1: 647.

244, Adam. 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

0: 21 on.
1: Just a heads up to you. 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
1: Robert.

0: 21 Adam. Heavy Make Lutheran, 700 East University on an assault report. Be in 2 North, room 251. Meet with public safety. Have staff that was assaulted by a patient.
1: Copy.

0: 243, Adam.
1: What?
0: 713 Walnut. 713 Walnut. Number 204 on a missing persons report. Meet with a caller. Her friend's missing from downtown.

0: P-22, Adam. P-25, Adam.
1: P-25,
0: both cars make the trip. 2945 East University. 2945 East University. On a dispute over trespass, meet with the clerk. They have a Robbie Smith, white male in his 40s, longer black hair, yellow shirt. It's on the side of the building. It's been trespassed.
1: Got it.
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1: Okay, we're a call.
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0: 21 on him.
1: Case number 4, assault.
0: 21 Adam, your case 16,996-16996.
1: Okay, thank you.
2: 325 Adam,
0: PC.
2: 25 Adam. This guy left before we got there. Unit service.
0: 703.

0: 243, Adam. The caller since called back said they've located her at the Holiday Inn Express at 333 Southwest 11th. And she is very distraught and not acting right. And get you another one, have you start that way?
1: Okay.
0: 45, Adam.

45 Adam, heavy assist 43 Adam. Heavy assist 43 Adam on this missing that's now turned into a mental. They located their friend here at the Holiday Inn Express 333 Southwest 11th. They said she's not

0: what I'm talking about?
1: 2-4, Spider.
2: 44, Adam.
1: I'm supposed to say Holiday. I'll just take that to 45.
2: Copy. 45, Adam, you're in.

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1: 32 out.
0: Is there a key holder respondent?
1: Negative.
0: Copy. The key is out here secure, so we can't enter. We'll call the equipment for now. We'll be sending it.
1: Copy. Westlake cars report of a rolling domestic left eastbound from 48th and Forest. It's a black Saturn, Queen Ocean Frank 578, occupied by a male and female that were fighting. And broadcast 709. Cyber 1, Charlie.
2: Good.
1: Just letting you know that I've got an injured deer and a domestic both over the time. There's nobody in West.
2: Copy. Can you hold first available?

0: ついてないの。
1: 21 Adam.
0: This is 210 Adam.
1: Go ahead.
0: I'll take gate number.
1: Two ten Adam, you're K 16,997, 16997.

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1: It is the 2700 block of 60th. Let's see, a deer's broken leg.
0: Okay, we'll take care of it.
1: Copy, thank you.
2: MC6 out of service for the day.
1: Copy.
0: Two forty-three, Adam.

246, Adam. Have you checked 829 18th Street on a suspicious vehicle? Crime alert caller said he got a call from his wife. He told him there was a gray truck parked out in the street with a white male that was just sat there in the vehicle for over 3 hours.

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0: Given a adult female arrived at Crisis Observation Center, starting mileage is 21.0.
1: Copy. We're up to the COC.

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0: 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And we're still together. You want to take that Brattleboro trip?
1: Yeah, it's over the time. I'll show you on it. Thank you.
0: Copy.

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1: What?
0: 4809 Southwest 10th. 4809 Southwest 10th on a theft report. Meet with Timothy. He's got a video of a naked person stealing a package off of his porch.
1: 35, Adam. You can send it to me.
0: Thirty-one, Adam, you're in.

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1: 740.

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1: 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I'm going to put something on the property.
0: Copy.

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1: Right. 5516 Meredith. 5516 Meredith on an LMV report. Meet with

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1: 2:30, Adam.
0: Let me check with Steve Woody. May have grabbed the body cam real fast just this morning, but I think this morning.
1: He said if somebody grabbed a camera.
0: Somebody may have picked up a body camera, 5061, by accident this morning.
1: Any officer picking up a body camera by mistake with 5061?

0: any officer grabbing a body camera this morning with 5061 on it. T30, Adam.
1: Thanks for checking.

0: 46, Adam.
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0: Could you make Annie's Irish Pub 206 third? 206 third. We're going to meet with Nyasia. She was missing from earlier. She's here trying to find her phone. We've run her. Looks like she's 99. If you want to check out Informer.
1: Probably.

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0: 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Yeah, this is a big structure.

0: 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He just said that he was going to be waiting outside. We can't call him back because he called on the 911 only phone.
1: All right, look around real quick.

0: 4901.
1: 4901.
0: I got waiting down the 200 block at 6 by NIAsia. Was that, she said she got a ride from an officer, was dropped off. Was that on our watch?
1: Yeah, she was going to go to the COC, and then he took her back home to 314 Walnut. We just got a call that she was supposed to be at Annie's. She's going to be 99.
0: Copy. Yeah, I have over here at 200 block 6. Send somebody over and I'll start talking with her.
1: 243, Adam.
2: 243, Adam.
1: He says 4901, 200 block of 6th Avenue. He's out with the female that you had transported back to Walnut. And she's going to be 99. We'll add her information and inform her.
2: Copy. 246, Adam.
1: 46, Adam.
2: Earlier block, we're on 4901.
1: 46, Adam, that was nothing but an echo with all your radios on. I heard you were a block away, and that was it.
2: Sorry about that. Yeah, we're like a block away. We'll, just 4901 for, 43, I can leave in.
1: Copy, 43, Adam, you're in. We'll, put her information back in informer.

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0: You can show us on 4901's trip.
1: Copy.
0: 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Race us in, and we'll take the next.

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0: We make the Maverick 3104 Uni, 3104 University on a dispute over trespass. Meet with the staff. They have a white female with a white shirt that's doing narcotics in the bathroom.
1: Yeah,

230, Adam. East Calder, number 30, on a theft report, meet with Jada.

32, Adam. 333 East McKinley. 333 East McKinley on a domestic. Meet with James. Having some issues with his 41-year-old daughter, Kim Fry. She's breaking items in the house. It is not physical this time. He said that she does have some mental health issues as well as a brain injury.

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1: Adam.
0: 46 Adam.
1: Can we get our trip number out here, please?
0: T is in Tom, 26017318. 25 Adam.
1: Twenty-six, Adam.
0: Both cars make the Habitat for Humanity, 2200 East Euclid. 2200 East Euclid. On a commercial alarm called in through Permar, drop is general, northeast exit, no keys.
1: Twenty-six, Adam, copy.
2: Five or two, Charlie.
0: 502, Charlie.
2: I'm just down the street from that. I'll take that for them.
0: Okay, 25 Adam, 26 Adam.

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1: Negative.
0: Copy everything that we could access was secure. Just about 26 item equipment,
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0: Take the Domino's, 1430 East Army Post. 1430 East Army Post on a theft report. Meet with staff member Adriana, since she just got to work and the front door was open and all the money in the safe is gone.

4367. Take the quick trip, 1930 Indianola. 1930 Indianola. It's going to be on Indianola near here. Called in by a passerby. There's a male with a ball cap, black shirt, carrying a backpack that's walking into the lanes of traffic. Possibly intoxicated.

0: 61.
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0: What county we're in?
1: 905.

0: 203, Adam. Yeah. 50th and Bel Air. 50th and Bel Air on a dispute. Meet with Lizette in a GMC Yukon. Says she was involved in a hit and run yesterday and trying to confront the person who hit her. She doesn't know the exact address. It's one of the corner houses here.
1: Got it.
0: Adam.
1: Good.
0: If you make 218-6 on an intox. From our caller, so there was a black female wearing a dark shirt and jeans that's sitting right at the front door. She's drinking, causing problems for the residents trying to enter and leave the building.
1: Copy.
2: 4901. You want to show me your display 246 Adam with an arrest? Yeah, turn me on that. I'm from that location. I'll take care of that.
0: Copy 46 Adam, you're in.
1: All right, thank you.

0: 3, Adam. You're back in the exchange information.
1: Got it.
0: T-43, Adam.
2: Good.
0: 1020 East 12th Street on a vandalism report. Meet with Julio. Then they heard shots outside sometime last night. Saw two males get into a car. Lights underneath of it. So there's bullet holes in their cars.
2: Okay. Can you look and see if there's any shots out there?
0: Yeah, I'll check it.

0: 35, Adam.
1: Okay.
0: Have you checked 1719 East Kirkwood? 1719 East Kirkwood. Criminal caller says there's an injured deer with a left front leg that's limping around. Last seen headed northbound.

0: Dispatch Animal Control. Just letting you know, I've got an injured cat that just came in. Okay. Downtown cars, medics are responding, 101 2nd Avenue, 923.
1: Forty-nine oh one.
0: Bye, sir. Happy.

0: 243 Adam.
1: 243 Adam.
0: I said, well, we had any reports of shots in this area last night?
1: Negative.
0: Copy. Go ahead and give me a case number. Start ident. Got a couple shells and some damage.
1: Copy, your case number is 16,999-16999.
0: Copy, thank you.
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2: You're entitled for.
1: I'll have you assist 243 Adam for a vandalism report at 1020 East 12. Case number is 16,999.

0: 235, Adam.
1: 35, Adam.
0: Just the one call on the steer?
1: That's correct.
0: Copy, UTL.
1: 935.

0: Dispatch Animal Control.
1: AR-1.
0: Just letting you know, I've got an injured hawk that came in.

0: Lütfen alın.
1: Canım.
0: 1600 Mondamin, 1600 Mondamin at the church here. Someone's after report, meet with Hakeem. He'll be watching the flag you down.

0: 225, Adam.
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0: 226, Adam.
2: 226, Adam.
0: Both cars, 624 Southeast 28th Court. 624 Southeast 28th Court. On a neighborhood dispute, meet with Jerry. Said his neighbor is driving through his yard again. It's an ongoing issue.
2: Okay. 26 Adam, Captain.

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0: Copy, thank you.
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2: Hello.
1: Can you check 6710 Southwest 11th? 6710 Southwest 11th. On a person down, crime alert caller stated there was a black male, no shirt, black pants, that appears to be passed out in the driveway.
2: Copy.
1: Aurora at Hockenberg's on a commercial alarm. Called in through Astro Security, dropped his panic duress alarm. No keys.

0: 230, Adam.
1: Right.
0: Both cars, Southwest 10th and McKinley. Southwest 12th, 10th and McKinley. On a suspicious person. Caller said there's a white female in all white clothing that tried to get into her house earlier this morning. Now she's just hanging around at the corner with like her movie.

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1: Thirty, Adam, you're in.

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1: Which AR unit is that? I can barely hear you.
0: AR-6.
1: You said you're out on a bite at the shelter. What's your VP from 700 Southeast 7th?

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1: Copy.
2: You're 35 Adam, GP.
1: 35 Adam.
2: We advise this lady, she's moving along, both first and eighth.
1: Copy.

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1: 201 Adam.
0: Hey, Shannon.
1: One Adam, your case is 17,2-17002.
0: Thanks.
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1: 25 Adam.
0: We advise all parties here. Everybody's going to try to get along soon, so they have to get through.
1: 10-07.

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1: I can't seem to find this guy. I can't see if he's relocated or something.
0: Hold on, we'll call back.

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1: 10-11.

203, Adam. University at Perry's towing on a dispute over trespass. They have a homeless male sleeping right in the driveway. Caller is the owner. They've asked him to move for his safety so he can get his tow truck in and out, and he's refusing.

T30 on him. This would be about the 6,000 block of Southwest 42nd. 6,000 block Southwest 42nd on an accident with unknown injuries. It's going to be on the bike trail just the west of here, trail marker 437978. Similar color, so there was a gray small sedan that was stuck in a tree. It looks to be a teenager that was driving the vehicle. Unknown what

0: And the caller also did mention that there was some sort of bullet hole in the side of the vehicle. Wasn't sure what was going on. You want another car to start that way?
1: P31
2: on him. 31 on the drive.

0: Actually, I'm probably surprised that it wouldn't have now, because Triple C didn't really contact anybody else. Probably survived that.
1: Copy. 231 Adam, you're back in.
2: Copy, thank you.

0: Any Wi-Fi car that can break to assist 208 Adam on an unknown problem at 5415 Aurora?
1: You about to come back. We're right down the street from that.
0: Copy. 208 Adam, you can disregard that unknown problem.
2: Another thing.
0: And 203 Adam, again, 5415 Aurora for an unknown problem. We have a female crying on 911. It's mapping to this location. She's not talking to us. We can just hear her crying. And 203 Adam, it looks like this is going to be an apartment complex, so she's mapping around outside on Rapid SOS.

0: 203 Adam.
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0: 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She may be in a vehicle.
1: Copy. Keep looking.
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2: Have a look at it.

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I got a 3714 Southwest 6, 3714 Southwest 6. For a neighborhood dispute, caller said their neighbor is throwing things in his yard and they just threw a coffee cup at his dog. The suspect's with a 3710.

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1: Negative.
0: Copy UTL, 10-8.
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0: Copy.

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2: Go ahead.
1: Let me go to Southwest 10th and McKinley. Southwest 10th and McKinley for a suspicious person. Caller said there's a female pacing back and forth by the barricades and that we were out there this morning. She's a white female with short blonde hair, gray tank top, and shorts carrying a bag.
0: 35 Island, is the caller one of me?
1: Negative.
0: Copy, we checked on that female. She's fine. Probably clear it to her. Unless there's something further.
1: Gabby.

0: editorial Vivir.
1: Sí, sería.
0: That's what George is helping himself, helping up his car. He's refusing our help. Doesn't want any help from us. He's fine. They don't add him to the help he serves.
1: Okay.

0: Any Westside car that can brake for a welfare check, Beaver and Douglas?
1: 203, Adam.
0: 203, Adam.
1: The check's okay out here. She has lost herself in her car. We can take that.
0: Copy. Again, it's Beaver and Douglas. Beaver and Douglas for welfare check for a male with a walker that's attempting to hitchhike along the roadway. A white male, roughly 7 years old, unknown on clothing, but they said he looked confused.

All cars, copy a Volo for a suicidal subject out of Carlisle. Last seen around 8:30 on foot in Carlisle, wearing a red hoodie, black jeans. He's a white male, around 5'9", 181 pounds, with hazel eyes, named Jose Keltner. Made suicidal comments to his mother, and again, last seen in Carlisle at 8:30 on foot. In the broadcast, 10:30.

Animal rescue from dispatch. AR-6. Just letting you know we got an injured on the screen. Copy.

0: 10 at him.
1: T10 at him.
0: Take case number and then the wagon for a trespasser.
1: 17,004-17004.
0: Thank you.
1: 261.
2: 261.
1: So we go to 2001 University at Perry Towing for one mail.

Central Cars, we have a report of a reckless driver, 2nd and Locust, 2nd and Locust, for a black Charger that's heading northbound at a high rate of speed, weaving in and out of traffic, passing Casey Center. End of broadcast, 1047.

0: 246 Adam. Yes,
1: MC8.
0: Have you go to 504 East Hillside, 504 East Hillside, for suicide threat. The third-hand caller says that a Frank Waterman is in a white Ford SUV at this location, saying he's losing his mind, that he may be suicidal. Caller's going to be there in 10 minutes in a red Lexus SUV.
1: Copy.

0: Control 3, Adam.
1: Go ahead.
0: How do you go to the church at 2330 62nd Street? On a welfare check. Caller said that church intent in here, who's an 86-year-old male, is revoked from driving, but he drove himself to church today. He drives a red Toyota RAV4. License plate is Nora Edward Young, 574. They're afraid that he's going to leave and hurt someone since he's revoked.
1: Howie.

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1: Go ahead.
0: 10245 Adam.
2: Go ahead.
0: Both cars will have you check the area of East Pleasant View Drive and Southeast 8th, possibly at the address of 714 Pleasant View Drive. For an unknown problem, we have someone on 911 that there's a lot of yelling and screaming over the phone, and this, that address at 714 is Rapid SOS. And 44 Adam and 45 Adam, we have 8 trips here since February, just for your information.

0: Julian.
1: Julian Adams.
0: Hey, what was Penn Adams' case number on this?
1: 17004.
0: That'd be nice. This is under arrest. I think he'll be out just a little bit longer. I'll be in service.
1: Copy.

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1: is that correct?
0: Correct.
1: Thanks.
2: 208, I'm just to verify it's eastbound because it says westbound right above it.
0: Yeah, it's eastbound.

0: anyone west, this is 228 Adam on a welfare check at the 3100 block of I-235.
1: I want to go that way.
0: Copy.
2: Oh yeah, I'm going to take your advice.
0: Copy, 51 Charlie, you're back in. So, Adam, it's going to be the 3100 block of 235 for the eastbound lane for a white male in a rust-colored shirt that's walking along the slow shoulder. Two oh one, Adam.

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1: Two oh three Adam. We're gonna be driving by that on the way to this trip.
0: Copy. It's gonna be a Hy-Vee drugstore there. We're behind the building. A black mini. 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
1: 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I stopped the car, looks like it was leaving that house.
0: Copy, just letting you know that they wanted to cancel now.
1: Okay. 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
0: 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You know, CB's UTL as well.
1: Charlie.
2: Yeah, UTL.
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1: Working off duty at Hope Lutheran at 2500 University. Can you put me on a mental, and can I have mobile crisis if they're available?
0: Yeah, they're on a trip right now, but I'll get them when they clear.
1: Copy, thank you, ma'am.
0: You're welcome.

203 Adam. MLK on a welfare check, and a male has passed out across the street from here on the sidewalk, not moving.

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0: Copy. 210 Adam. Most cars, I'll have you check the 4800 block of I-235 heading eastbound. For a male walking westbound on the eastbound lane, just west of 42nd Street. He's a white male, beard, looks homeless, and he's air punching. This possibly may be related to what 208 Adam was looking for earlier, but he was UTL.

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We got another call about this male on the interstate in the 4200 block of 1935.

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I'm dropped off at Lutheran, ending mileage of 18, back in service. Copy.

0: 51.
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0: Yeah, we found this guy here at 54, probably 5400 block of the freeway. I'm probably out here with Jen.
1: You said that 5400 block?
0: Yep.
1: Kevin.

0: Joey Adam VP.
1: Joey Adam.
0: 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Looks like Turk's probably over. So I'm ETO. And change what you're going for.
1: Copy.

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1: Yeah, we have one. We'll give him a call.
0: Do you have any security by a locked gate?
1: Copy.
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0: Can we get the wagon for a mail, please, and a PBT if one's available?
1: Copy, 261.
0: 631, we'll take care of it. 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

0: T-69.
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0: 17,017,007.
1: Sorry, I had a lot of background there. Tell me again, please.
0: 17,007. Again, 17,007.
1: Thank you.
2: Two twenty-six Adam.
1: There's
2: an employee there. He's contacting the T holder now.
0: Copy.

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1: 61.
0: You're also needed at the 5400 block of I-235 in the eastbound lane.

Southside Cars, copy a walk away from Fort Des Moines for a Patrick Henry Joseph Carroll. Born in 2001, last seen wearing a yellow t-shirt, khaki cargo shorts. He signed out at 7:30 this morning, hasn't returned. 11:42.

0: 210 Adam.
1: 210 Adam.
0: I'm going to move this guy over to the fire station by 42nd in the interstate if you can let the wagon know.
1: 261.
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0: I have assistant mole crisis. You can leave them on it. I will be advised.
1: Copy.

0: 501 Charlie.
1: 501.
0: Just wanted to know, we have a dispute west at the time. No west cars in.
1: I think 201 was going to take some trips. I think we could find somebody to go with him.
2: 201 out.
0: 201 out.
2: They didn't show me with an assist. Back in.
0: Copy. 501 Charlie said you were going to take that dispute on Merle. Hey, did you want another car?
2: Yeah, I haven't looked at it yet. I had to power down my computer and restart, so let me take a look at it.
0: Copy. Adam. We need 4200 Park, 4200 Park, Unit 12 and Building 9. For a welfare check, you'll be checking on a Christy Hampton. She's a 61-year-old female. Caller said that she's had some recent falls lately and they haven't been in contact with her for a week.

0: any Westside car that can brake for a suspicious person with a weapon at MLK in Urbandale at the bike trail.
1: One Adam, I haven't made my trip yet.
0: Copy. Anyone who says 201 Adam on a suspicious person with a weapon just east of MLK in Urbandale?
2: C-21 Adam.
0: Can you repeat?
2: I can go.
0: Copy. 501 Charlie.
1: 501.
0: Just letting you know for information, but C-21 Adam and 201 Adam. This is going to be just east of MLK in Urbandale on the bike path for a white male, approximately 30 years old, wearing a black t-shirt, gray shorts. The caller said that he's carrying a cooler and a baseball bat that's wrapped in barbed wire. They're going eastbound on the bike trail towards a homeless camp.
1: Two thirty-five, Adam.
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0: Copy.

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0: Here we go to 1506 East 18th, 1506 East 18th for a half dispute. Callers are having ongoing issues with their neighbors.
1: Yeah.

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0: 28. I'm transporting 1-2-6, starting mileage is 21.
1: Where are you transporting to?
0: To Sif, Central Air Shelter.
1: Copy. AR-1.
2: AR-1.
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0: 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Back in.
1: Copy, do you want to be put back on that dispute?
0: Yeah, that's fine. Whatever we need.
1: Copy, I'll show you back on it.

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0: Could have been last night and help out over here.
1: Copy. I can show you on this accident at 1711 Huntland. Name is Elizabeth in a white GMC SUV.

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0: East Douglas for a harassment report. You'll be meeting with Haley.

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0: 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They said a customer left behind a gun in one of the trucks.

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0: 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Ending mileage is 23.
1: Copy.

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1: 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Adam, negative.
0: Copy, I'm going to call him for the language line, thank you.
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0: Copy. 210 Adam. I'll go for the 820 Jefferson. 820 Jefferson, I'm on a dispute. 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
0: Advise both parties, I'll be 10-8.
1: Copy. T-31 Adam.
2: Yes.
1: Good. 1264 Cummins Road, 1264 Cummins Road for a Berg report. We'll meet with Demetria.
2: Copy, also let 503 know that my porthole's dying.
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1: Just letting you know, 231 Adams, portable 9.

225 Adam. 225 Adam. 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Again, 17009. 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

0: Officer Loftus from dispatch. Charlie.
1: Hold on up here just a second.
0: Copy. All cars are going to be holding traffic for 210 Adam at 820 Jefferson.

0: 210, Adam. I'm going to continue to hold traffic for 210 Adam at 820 Jefferson.
1: He scrambled some cars over there. He's not answered himself.
0: Copy, 246 Adam. Copy.
2: 51, all's good. We're going to resume.
0: Copy, resuming normal traffic at 1229. 246 Adam, you're back in.

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0: Mobile crisis is available. Can you send them over here?
1: MC8. Can you head over to 820 Jefferson for 2-10 and 5-1 Charlie? Copy.

0: 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No answer, I'll call back.
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0: 231.
1: And that was very Houston from out of service sources.
0: You said you're going to go out of service?
1: Say again.
0: I couldn't copy you.
1: My apologies. I'm having computer issues. Can you put me on service for fuel?
0: Kenny.

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1: I would see if I can go.
0: Copy, anyone to assist 502 Charlie at 1800 block of Guthrie?
2: 225 Adam.
0: 225 Adam.
2: You can show me the case and I'll go.
0: Copy, both cars again. It's 1800 block of Guthrie, 1800 block of Guthrie. Crime alert caller said they drove by here and they saw what they either thought looked like a body or a trash bag on the south side of the road in the tall grass near the roadway. It's closer to the train bridge. Eastside cars. Fires are up to 2801 Guthrie for a lift assist bill by 1247.

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0: 232, Adam, how do you go to 204 East Payton, 204 East Payton for a domestic. Caller says that her grandma's assaulting her. Caller's a 26-year-old female.
1: Got
0: it. 225, Adam.
1: You can disregard 502. It's those tubes of black material with straw in them to prevent runoff laying on the side of the road. Yes, sir.
0: Copy. 502 Charlie, you're in.
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0: Mobile Crisis is going to take this. 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
1: Copy. Two ten Adam. We got a 6316 Urbandale, 6316 Urbandale, Unit 10 for an LMB report. You'll be meeting with Marissa. West Side Cars, fires en route to 310548 for natural gas, blown by the 1253.

0: Too busy, Adam.
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1: Heavy.

Northwest Advisory of a report of a reckless driver from the 3700 block of Merle Hay, passing southbound for a 2009 black Hyundai Genesis, all over the road, hit a curb. Heard that a female driver playing on her phone, and it broadcast 13-11.

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0: Peace and Mercedes.
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0: I was just going to let you know she didn't answer when I called her.

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Can we get a 2949 East Washington? 2949 East Washington for a half the speed unit with Chad.

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0: 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You want MC8 as well?
1: No, that's
0: true. Copy.

0: any Southside car that can break this. Is 235 Adam on a China 1111 East Army Post.
1: 331, we're loading up. We can take it here shortly. We'll be at you, ma'am.
0: Copy. Again, it's 1111 East Army Post for a China. In front of T-Mobile, there's a dark gray Dodge van, license plate Mary Queen Lincoln, 526, with 4 to 5 children in it with the vehicle running and no adults around.
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1: 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Again, 17011.
0: 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Case lady.
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0: 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They're all good, though.
1: Copy. 331.
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1: Go ahead.
0: So we got a 7085 Bloomfield, 7085 Bloomfield at Regency Manor at the pool. The caller advised that there are some kids in the pool and the pool's closed, and they're trying to contact emergency maintenance to get it unlocked. We made contact with the property manager, and she's going to have someone unlock the gate, but she wants an officer to respond to trespass the kids.
1: Copy that.
0: Central Cars Medics are route to 1417 Walnut for breathing issue. They'll advise at 1332. Taken out of
2: advisal, and would I be able to get a signal for?
0: Yes.

0: 331. Go ahead. Just letting you know, maintenance is en route in a black Traverse. They're about 5 to 10 minutes out.
1: Copy that. Thank you.

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0: 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Maybe you need a caller there. 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
0: 1106 17th, 1106 17th Street, for a mental problem. Caller is named Mark. He said that staff won't let him have his medications and he's having issues, doesn't know what to do. Staff is on site, but they will talk to him.
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1: 344, sorry, 14 in Roro Avenue with Iowa license plate, Edward Nora Young, 836, on 251 of us.
0: Copy, 344 has traffic at East 14th and Railroad.

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0: 45 Travis.
1: 345.
0: Yeah, Southeast 9th and Shaw. Paul Edward X-ray, 584. One occupant going back 99, I would advise.
1: Copy, 345 has traffic at Southeast 9th and Shaw.
2: 335, Adam, I found the caller, thank you.
1: Copy.
0: Two thirty-two,
1: Adam.
0: Do you have a lunch available, sir?
1: Yep.
0: Thank you.

3005 Easton Boulevard, 3005 Easton, for a dispute. You'll meet with Roberta. Their brother died recently, and this is his house. They're trying to get some belongings from him, but their roommates are there causing issues.

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0: 310. Arlington, 1511 Arlington, for a dispute over trespass. Callers, the property owner, says that a Hispanic female in her 50s wearing a pink shirt keeps loitering and is refusing to leave. They're in the backyard.
1: Yeah.

0: 321.
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0: And 322.
1: Go ahead, man.
0: 918 East Euclid, 918 East Euclid at Bailey's Pub for a dispute over trespass. You'll meet with staff. They say a homeless white male wearing a dark colored shirt and saggy pants and a white female are behind the building saying that they're trying to light the grease pit on fire.
1: Copy. Copy.
2: Four eighty-seven.
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0: Copy.

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2: 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I'm not very far from the next trip if you want to start me another.
1: Are you talking about the Sworn of Office trip, sir?
3: Yes, ma'am.
1: Looks like they called back. It's going to be the one in Altoona, so you can disregard it.
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1: Copy, would you like another?
0: No, thank you.
1: Copy.

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1: 336, Adam.
0: Mole crisis available.
1: Yes, sir. Dispatch 10-3. I'm going to have you start for South Ridge, 1111 East Army Post Road for an adult male.
0: Okay. 36 Adam, we're going to be just west of the old movie theater.
1: Copy that, MC3.

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1: 3 Denver, yeah.
0: In front of 1239 15th Street, Iowa Place, Hall, Robert Boy, 436, PRV, 436. Looks like one mobile.
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1: I'm talking to you. Thank you for your help.
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0: What cars are not being served for this welfare check? 1067 42nd Street, 1067 42nd Street. Going to be checking on a Robert Bloomquist. Caller hasn't heard from him and is concerned that he fell and hurt himself. There's a door code in your trip notes.
3: 361. Can I get those cars on 40 going out there yesterday?
0: 302 and 304, channel 40.

0: 5 anyone with second break and assist 208 Adam on a first and down at 25th and Kingman advice. Anyone with second break and assist 208 Adam on a first and down 25th and Kingman advice.
1: Five oh three,
0: David.
1: Well, get locked in our cut that way.
0: Copy and 208, Adam.
2: Go ahead.
0: Both cars 25th and Kingman on a person down. Caller says there's a white female, black male, and another female in the area with stuff scattered around them. The white female is passed out on the ground near the apartment complexes.

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0: We'll have a female for the wagon. We can bring her up to the jail if we're going to be there for a minute. Or, sorry, mileage is 36.7.
1: Copy.
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3: Beginning transport cooperative mail to Broadlands Emergency Department. 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
1: Copy. And 342.
2: I can take that West Side trip for 208, Adam.
1: I will show you on it. 208, Adam, you're back in.
0: Got me. Thank you.
4: .322. Can you show me on the stop with Polk County Sheriff Deputy at East 37th and Hubble? It's going to be Nora Queen Charlie 252, one occupant.
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0: Arrive guys, start for this dispute, 7145 Southeast 5th Street, Unit 208 at the Plaza on 5th, being with Matthew, having an issue with his friend, Tim. She took money from him and pushed him.
1: Copy.

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1: 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We are about to meet up with them right now.
0: Copy 361, are you direct?

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0: And 322.
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0: This car is going to have you start for a welfare check. 1540 Stewart Street, 1540 Stewart. Checking on a Nicole Greenhagen here. Caller is our friend that is concerned because she texted her yesterday that she was out of insulin and is a diabetic.
1: Copy. Copy.
0: And 22 and 24, you know, possibly 99, just so you're aware.
1: Correct. Copy.

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0: 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She's having issues with her husband, Alexander, here. Both of them are possibly intoxicated at this time.
1: Copy that.

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0: Copy.

0: 321.
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1: 221.
0: Both cars, I'm going to have you start with a dispute suspicious person, 4100 Dubuque Avenue. We have a 15-year-old caller on the line that says she's home alone and there's a male that has some equipment with him walking around the tree line here. She's pretty scared.
1: 221, activating as advised.
0: Copy, 221, Adam. I'll show you back in.
1: Jerry, 361.
0: 361.
1: Route 1 East, you're en route to County, mileage is 26.

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1: 324.
0: No, I still got no answer here, so you deal for now. 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
0: I'm going to have you guys start for 3800 Douglas Avenue on a welfare check. Caller is Skin Kitchen here. They have a white male in his 30s. Gray shirt, gray shorts, sandals that just came into the business here. Been out on the bus stop for about an hour. He looks very lost and confused. Possible intellectual disabilities. Could you check on him?

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0: Heavy Southwest 9th and Elder, with Indiana Fleet, 4 Adam George, 423, occupied twice, other place.
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0: 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We will be in route.
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1: There's no vehicle or people matching our description here, so my partner is going to keep checking the area. I'm going to go check over at 6.
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1: 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Can you have available Officer Mia there to sit with her?
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1: Copy, 322.
0: Thank you, driver.
1: Copy, both cars I can show you in until we get further.
0: Copy that.

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1: 345.
0: Yeah, 6 in Indiana. With a white Dodge sedan. Caliber, actually. Well, not that snowflake all this.
1: Copy, 345, that's traffic, 6 in Indiana.
0: Still slow rolling, 27.
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1: them. Yeah, we'll give them a call.
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0: .344, I got one female in custody.
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1: I'm Matthew Sir for a welfare check. 1829 East 12th Street. Checking on Jocelyn Kendall here. This is going to be the address of her boyfriend's father's house, who she's been staying with. Looks like they got into a domestic altercation last night, and no one's been able to get a hold of her since.
0: Copy and route.

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1: Pardon?
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1: Standby, I'll check.

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1: 436.
0: Let me know if you want another. 78 or 7481 Highway 69 is a, I think it's going to be a business here. It's called in as a silent commercial alarm. It looks like the alarm company has footage of a pickup in the parking lot here having mechanical issues. You could check on. Thank you.
1: Can you put us out with two suspicious people at 3330 MLK Fish Kings, IV?
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0: I'm going to have you guys assist medic 6000 Creston Avenue, 6000 Creston, Building D as in David, Unit 10 on a psychiatric. It's going to be for a 58-year-old female, alert conscious, breathing, possible suicide attempt. And dispatch to MC3.
2: MC3.
0: I'm going to have you assist as well. 6000 Crescent Avenue, Building D as in David, Unit 10, for an adult female.
2: Copy. I just saw the trip note updated that she declined NC.
0: I just saw that as well. I'll show you back in service. Thank you.
2: Copy, thanks.

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0: 3:44, my starting mile is going to be 40.
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0: Copy. Were you still at Burlingstar? Copy. Well, you're going to be headed back out to Burling on a welfare check per Polk County. Looks like the female now has her phone turned off, but the son was sharing the location with the father, and it looks like they're headed back towards the Burling area.
1: Copy that.
0: And 322.
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1: What do you see the right going for?
0: Going
3: for? 345, DP. 345. This is by 324, 500, and 504. Station warning, over tonight.
0: Copy.

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1: Case number, please.
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1: Thank you.
0: You're welcome.

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1: 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The camera.
0: Copy, thank you.

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1: Case is going to be 17018.
0: Copy, thank you.
1: You're welcome.

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1: 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Could you give him a call back and see if he's still here or still on to me?
0: Copy, we'll give him a call.
1: Copy that, thank you.

0: 320.
1: 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We can take that domestic on 21.
0: Copy, thank you.

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He's on his way out.

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0: Have you guys start for suspicious activity, 1335 Fremont Street. Caller says there's a group of people in the shed in the backyard of this address that are possibly arguing. The caller can hear a female screaming and some banging going on. Have you check it out? Okay.

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0: Disregarded by medics, they're going to transport her.
1: Copy.
0: Please. 336. District's okay. Vic 1, he is in that way on that way shortly. I'll be tonight.
1: Copy.

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0: 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Sure, if you want to set me on it.
1: Copy.

0: your light.
1: 308.
0: Can you let me know which officer's arrest this was so I can call them?
1: It's going to be 328.
0: All right.
1: Thank you.

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0: Trip notes advised, 10-8.
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2: 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Any of the 23 and above, give a bonus sticker.

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0: Heavy make 601 Lion, unit 229, meeting with a male here. Wants to report some suspicious information that's occurring at his job.
1: Copy.

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0: Island Central, Indian Rocks County, mileage is 40.
1: Copy.

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1: Defense.
0: 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Head of the domestic.
1: Thank you.

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1: 244.
0: Ending knowledge company 44, you can clean the arrest maintain.
1: Copy.
2: Adam.
1: 500 David, that's one change.
2: Copy, we're with him.
1: Copy.

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1: Oh, yeah, this is now 4610 Southwest 9th celebration.
0: Copy, suspicious now, 4610 Southwest 9th.

Dispatch Animal Control. Dispatch to Animal Control. Letting you know there's a bite and an injured on the ward. Thank you.

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0: I'm turning this over to 46 Adam. Show me back in service, assisted.
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0: Can you give the 1017 call back and confirm the address?
1: Yes, sir. We'll give him a call.

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1: 11.
0: Confirmed, 3935 Cottage Grove.
1: Okay, that's the original address. Hold us 302. Just want to confirm what to call it.
0: Copy.
1: Advise on the suspicious act in my name.
0: Copy.
1: Three forty-six, Adam. We have one for the wagon, we can make them out of them.
0: Copy, 361.
2: Good.
0: 346 Adam has one to go. They're currently about E-14th and East Union. Is there any specific place you want to meet them?
2: Wherever they'd like. We're at the jail for just a bit longer.
0: Copy. 346 Adam, Delaware and Euclid.
1: Copy.
0: 324.
1: Go ahead.
0: I'm going to put your trip back on the board. I got something more pressing in 329. 24 and 29, 1000 East University at the QT. Looks like there's a male that was found in the bathroom face down. We do have medics en route.
1: Copy.
2: Go ahead. Catch me tonight.
0: Copy.
2: I'll take a dispute on Locust. I was on it.
0: Copy, thank you.

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0: 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It's going to be a black BMW.
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0: Cell phone 4929 will be your West Parks car for the evening.
1: Copy, 500 David.
3: Yeah.
1: Five with you, David.
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1: Copy.

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1: Go ahead, sir.
0: Yeah, I'll back up the patrol on that local street trip.
1: Copy, thank you.

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0: You can clear that Parker on Mulberry, ETL.
1: Copy. 345.
2: I'm direct. I can say 504 spot. Assist with patrol.
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0: I have a Westside car that can break for a welfare check, 4.2 mile marker, H35 westbound advice.
1: 310.
0: 310.
1: Can I get a trip number and then we'll most likely get to take that?
0: Trip number, T as in Tom, 260-107-483. 260-107-483.
1: I think we'll be right here in a second, then we'll take that.
0: Copy, thank you.
1: Three forty-four. Revise on record.
0: Copy.

0: think we will be clear here in a second.
1: Copy, thank you.
0: Three forty-four.
1: Copy.

0: 322.
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0: If you have a major harassment, I'm going to bounce you off it and start you free. China, 732, East Sheridan, 732, East Sheridan. Caller's a neighbor, so there's a couple of kids that have been out here in diapers for the last 10 minutes. I'll get you first available.
1: Have that a route. 328. If the tech's okay, we can take that China form.
0: Perfect, thank you. 22, I'll show you back on the harassment.
1: Copy, thanks, boys.
2: What time do you think?
0: 310.
2: Size is on a verbal and we'll add to the welfare.
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3: 304.
0: 304.
3: I'm going to get my next turn alert conscious. You know, he can't walk until he's in my here for a couple days.
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1: Right,
0: sir. Can you call the security company and check the location? I walked through this building, it's all empty. There's nobody here.
1: Yeah, we'll give them a phone call.

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1: This is a secure building. 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

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Heavy start for domestic. 5515 Southeast 14th, Building A is an Adam, Unit 102, meeting with 9-year-old Tyrell, saying he's having issues with his mom and she threw things at him.

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1: Right.
0: Certainly 7 out to meet with you.
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0: He is off the interstate and out of the city of Des Moines. We will head to the suspicious on 30th.
1: Copy.

0: 308, Officer Nemers.
1: 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Go ahead.
0: 502, David, just trying to give you a phone call, making you aware.
1: Yeah, there'll be one call back in a second.
0: Copy.

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0: TV's all right. I advise the caller as well. Advise tonight.
1: Copy, thank you.

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1: What, sir?
0: Advisor from the problem half left a few minutes ago. Back in.
1: Copy, thank you.

0: 329 DP.
1: 329. 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If you send me another car for that, please, he has access to firearms in the house, and it's usually a big deal between those two.
0: Copy. So another east side car that can assist. 29 on the dispute, 2840 East Euclid.
2: 328 in clearance, advise that here.
0: Copy, thanks.

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1: Go ahead.
0: And dispatch MC3. C3. Both units, how do you start for a mental problem? Southwest 10th and McKinley. Caller said there's a white female, shorter brown hair, and a pink dress that's walking back and forth, talking to herself and yelling and screaming.
2: Copy.
1: Copy that. 346 Adam.
0: 346 Adam.
1: You can clear us as a rest made. We're clear of Polk County. Any mileage is in the trip notes. Then we can take that mental unless there's something else more pressing.
0: I will show you on the mental. Dispatch MC3. I'm going to switch your trips. This female is specifically requesting mobile crisis. So you're going to be headed to 904 Walnut Street, Unit 907 at the Huckle Building.
2: Copy.
1: Where are you going to want, DP?
0: Go ahead.
1: Please wait. I'll take that after that. I'm enjoying it.
0: Copy. Thank you.
1: Adam.
0: Go ahead.
1: Can I get MC3 on another channel?
0: Yep, channel 3, MC3.
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0: 329.
1: I was wondering, checking this address. We had an arrest here not too long ago. Cruise for domestic. Did you see who the two in that party were?
0: Yeah, we'll check.
1: Thank you.

0: 328.
1: What? That female that called back, she's not still on the line, is she? We don't see any mail walking eastbound.
0: Yeah, we still got her on the line.
1: Yeah, we just still have eyes on him.
0: Negative.
1: We may have him at 2934 East Euclid.
0: Copy, 2934 East Euclid.

0: 329.
1: I'm directly field.
0: And last time we were out there was in March for a Jim and a Jerry.
1: Copy, thank you.
0: Thank you. 310.
2: DOA, we had to be unknown.
0: Copy.
1: Please disregard MC and then you can clear as advised. We'll be tight.
0: Copy, thank you.

0: 302, do you see?
1: 302.
0: Can you leave my partner on this and clearly assist it? Copy, pass that in the file.
1: Copy.

0: Air 6.
1: I'm going to be tied up with this engine for quite a while more in the EU. Would you be able to send TV out for that flight? You can't call me out if you need.
0: Copy.
2: I have them now ready to the wagon. I can meet them wherever they'd like.
0: 361. 436 has one to go. Where would you like to meet you?
2: Whatever works for them while we're on the west side.
0: 36, how about the ARL?
2: How about, thank you.
0: 61 direct.
2: Yes, ma'am, thank you.

0: at anyone central that can break Nessus 345 on an assault that just occurred, 7th and Locust. Copy, 345.
1: Direct,
0: Copy, 5097 and 345, 7th and Locust, on an assault that just occurred. We do have medics started for a 19-year-old male that is bleeding from the head. Our problem half is going to be a white male, unknown clothing description, that took off on foot towards EMC Park. Our patient's still down on the ground and bleeding pretty good at this time. And both units look like we have a clothing description now. Problem half is going to be wearing a black cutoff tank top with blue joggers. He's also with another male who has a pink backpack on with gray shorts.
1: Okay.
2: Traffic.
0: 331, where are you at?
2: 5700 block of Southwest 9th Street with Ocean Young, Nora 231, occupied twice, will advise.
0: Copy, 331 has traffic, 5700 block of Southwest.

0: have any in the life I can break for an unknown problem with a language barrier. 2916 30th Street at the Uplift Manor Apartments. Advice.
1: You can claim the case.
0: Copy. Do I have another unit that can assist? 304 an unknown problem with a language barrier. 2916 30th Street.
2: 555, right here I go.
0: Copy. Both units, 2916 30th Street. It's going to be apartment 206 or 29 per trip history. We have an Arabic-speaking female. We're working on an interpreter right now to see what the issue is.
1: Copy.

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1: Quiet, sir.
0: Regarding the suspects, apparently they were last seen going south off of the skywalk to the park district building here.
1: Copy, you heard southbound through the skywalk, is that correct?
0: No, if you want to have the other cars look for them, I'll take care of the victim here.
1: Copy, 345.
2: I'm direct, sir, southbound through the skywalk, sir.
1: That's correct, in 504, David.
3: You're right, he's said from the partnership building, financial center.
1: The service, was it from the partnership building, is that correct?
0: No, they're telling me they actually went northbound through the skywalk. Northbound, partnership building into whatever this building is, just north of us, just west of Marriott.
1: Copy, 504, David.
3: Right.
1: 45.
2: Direct visual.
1: Thank you.

0: 321
1: EP. 321. Rise 10.
0: Copy.
1: What?
0: I'm gonna show you on that assault with 45, 504 David and 5097 until something more pressing comes in.
1: You got 10 route.
2: I'm gonna go up at the line with you in the skywalk and check it out.
0: Copy.

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1: Can I get a case number, please?
0: Your case number is 17024, 17024.
1: Okay, thank you.
0: You're welcome.
2: 504.
0: 504, David.
2: Can we take the assault four?
0: Yes, sir. 342, 345, 504, David.

0: 1597.
1: The suspect just went, he is in partnership building right now on the Skywalk 4. If you have somebody to come this way, they're walking southeast to the Skywalker.
0: Copy, they're on 4 right now, I'll let them know.
2: Hey, can we get another car?
0: Copy. Do I have another car that can assist 331, the 5700 block of Southwest 9th? Advise.
3: Five oh three.
0: 503, David.
3: I can roll that way.
0: Copy. 331. Do you need him 33?
2: I will give him a phone call. Thank you.
0: Copy. Go ahead.
2: You assign me a case number.
0: Case number is going to be 17025. 17025.
2: Copy, thank you.

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1: Good.
0: Can I get you on 4E, please?
2: Sorry. 304.
3: Do you have the 17 verify what apartment they're in, please?
0: It's going to be unit 206.
3: Copy.

0: 322.
1: Right here.
0: Both cars, I'm going to have you start for 624 Euclid on an unknown problem. We have a child caller on the phone saying there's a stranger at their house. They could not give an address, so this is going to be based off of a rapid SOS location. They did hang up with no answer on callback.
2: I'll be 14 minutes.

0: can you see?
1: 310.
0: And the engine is afoot. We'll have a problem.
1: Copy.

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0: Anyone central, I can brief for a welfare check. Kia 1I-235 on the westbound off ramp if I...
1: 22, I can help him out.
0: I appreciate it. 21, you want to go with him?
1: Yes, ma'am.
0: All right, guys. Kia 1I-235 westbound off ramp. It's going to be right before the off ramp of Kia. There's a black female, jean jacket, and a dress walking eastbound on the shoulder. Caller 1's checked on.
1: Copy.
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3: 324.
0: Go ahead.
3: Can you clear me with an arrest and show me out on a assist on a Fulton County traffic stop at Dixon and Euclid just east of?
0: Copy.
1: Three oh two.
0: Can I have you take a look at your trip notes? Looks like the RV is calling back again. And would still like to get that report.
3: Copy on it to that address in the trip notes right now.
0: Copy, thank you.

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1: 361.
0: Got one south, but we headed up the count.
1: Copy. 361, just so you're aware, 310 might have one to go up Broadlawns.
0: Copy, I'll put in the call.
1: Copy.
0: Three 328. 328. Well, Mel for the wagon. We can meet them at Delaware and be good unless they want to meet somewhere else.
2: 361, that horse is for me.
1: Dispatch copies.

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1: Do we have a call, dispatcher that's free to go to another channel, reference this mental check on 35th?
0: Yeah, I can get you the call taker on 3.
1: Thanks.

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0: 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Animal control's tied up. 1011 25th Street, made with Clara.
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1: I'm leaving UTL, you want to check my partner?
0: 322. Officer Grady.
2: Right, ready.
0: Your partner's UTL, same traffic or no?
2: Same traffic, yes.
0: Copy, both units, I'll show you.

0: 336 on him. Okay, you're on top of a threat report, but I have a suspicious vehicle at South Union and Park. Take your pick.
1: Threat report.
0: Copy, stay on it.

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0: Just let me assist it up here, and can you put me on 31 traffic stop, please?

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1: We got a mail from 328. We're going to meet 310 at River Cliffs.
0: Copy that.
2: MC3DP.
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1: 500 David.
0: And clear that parked around University. All of these vehicles are legally parked per the posted signage.
1: Copy, thank you.

0: I want to see if 21 going into that traffic.
1: Oh, he would love to. 22.
2: I'll never want it.
1: 2920 Capitol Avenue. Both cars are showing on it.

0: 328.
1: Do you show us out of the station for items on property?
0: Copy. Do I have anyone south that can break for an assault? 4205 Park Avenue, guys. Anyone south, I can break for an assault. 4205 Park Avenue, guys. Five with three, David.
2: Five with three, you got any emergency protocol?
0: I have one car available citywide, and it's 305.
2: 386, you can claim you have an arrest, talking good.
0: Copy in 305. .305 and .336, 4205 Park Avenue on an assault. Looks like there was a lot of yelling and screaming and possibly a drug deal that went wrong. The male saying that they punched him and beat him up.
2: Copy.

0: Supply was renewed.
1: Good.
0: I just got another assault southwest 9th in McKinley now. And only have one car available citywide.
1: What did you kill there?
0: Looks like caller's in a gray Mazda 5 in a Green State parking lot. He was assaulted by a male in a gray Jeep Cherokee after a road rage incident. The other guy hit him with a bat. He possibly has a broken arm.
1: All right. If he's requesting medics, I don't know if you can send that open car with him. And then he can see what's going on when he's there.
0: Copy 305.
1: I'm directing route.
0: Thank you, sir.

0: 3-36 Adam.
1: Right.
0: I'll get a case number, please.
1: Case number is going to be 17028, 17028.
0: Copy, thank you.

0: 304.
1: 304.
0: Can I have a case number, please?
1: Case number is going to be 17030, 17030.
0: Okay, thank you.
1: You're welcome.

0: that entered the detention pound, and then could I get a separate case number for a trip out of the shelter for cruelty?
1: Copy, standby.
2: Picked up the Middle West and the others.
1: You guys have one to go in Adele, but I was thinking you might want to drop your load off first and then go get him.
2: I would very much agree. We'll be in Rapid County.
1: Copy. Dispatch AR6. 170-31. 170-31.
0: Can you go
1: ahead and
3: take me out of service? Copy. 324.
1: Okay.
3: My sister here, 10-8.
1: Copy.

0: Do I have anyone in West Secondary for a person down in Merle Hayton? Take me advice.
1: Are you done, VP?
0: We can.
1: The wagon up on the rest, we'll come that way.
0: Okay, well, looks like it just canceled. Westside Cars copy a broadcast on a reckless or a mail that was previously slumped over. Assuming Merle Hay and Hickman now headed westbound in a black Honda SUV on a broadcast 1747.

0: 336.
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1: Probably

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0: PDA 4560, Hubble, Baker Creek, Senior Living, meeting with Omar, a black Chevy Trailblazer.

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0: Case number, please.
1: Case number is going to be 17032. 17032.
0: Thank you.
1: Welcome.
0: Call me, please.
1: 310.
0: Just kidding.
1: I was going to say, sir.

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I'm going to bar you guys slightly east to assist the fire department on a structure fire, 2626 Logan Avenue.

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1: We headed to the address, I'm sure it's not a problem.
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1: Understood. Sorry about that.

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0: Have you guys started for the 2700 block of Mont Damon on a singular shot heard, and he knows it is not a firework.
1: Copy. And out.

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1: 32, do you want him on a clear channel or to respond?
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1: Really?
0: Ron Long will be ready for items when we go available.
1: Thanks. Copy. In at 99.
2: Go ahead.
1: Hey, they're ready for you at Ron Long's. Thunder case 17016. I'm not quite sure what it's for, though, anyway.
0: For fixtures and fixtures.
1: 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Inter 99, you're direct.
2: I'm direct. I'm in 2011 and can't get this computer to connect. I'm going to try to restart again.
1: Copy.

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1: Jason Sherman.
0: Copy. Sorry, 503, didn't realize you were on a trip. Just permission to hold a couple non-parties over the time.
1: Yep, do what you need to.
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0: And my 361. Hey, when you guys are finished up there, I know you got one holding in Dallas County, but I'll have another one to go for you at 7th and Locust.
2: Then we'll just get to the jail for a little bit.
0: Copy. 345.
1: I'm direct. 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
0: Copy. 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
0: Can I get a case number, please?
1: 321, case number 17,033.
0: 17033. We got one female lady to go for the wagon. I'll meet them at East 15th and Grand. Mileage is 82.3.
1: Copy.
2: I'll just relocate there as well.
1: Got it.

0: 331. Could you please show us a route to the TAC office of the mail?
1: Copy. Are we ready for the wire?
0: Not at this time, thank you.
1: Copy.
2: 345, you can show me a route to East Grand.
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0: 91 South, the Brick and Assist Medics on a psychiatric 1007 McKinley. Anyone south of Brick and Assist Medics on a psychiatric issue, 1007 McKinley.
1: If you can borrow, you can.
0: Kathy. Copy, thank you. And 302.
2: 302.
0: Both cars know your way, long ways off. Have you start to assess medics on the psychiatric issue? 1007 McKinley. You're meeting with Daniel. He was originally having issues with a female. Was advised to leave by us earlier this morning. Issues attempting to break in, and now another neighbor thinks she might need an ambulance because she's acting erratic. Copy, thank you. 302, you're back in.
3: Copy. 304.
0: 304.
3: Can you point out the case and show me out the stall that you need? I'm okay.
0: I'm okay, you need copy.

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1: Go ahead.
0: Can you go to channel 2, please?
1: 1-2.
0: Thank you.
2: How would you do?
0: 502.
2: Anybody want to meet on this call?
0: Negative.
2: GOA in service?
0: Copy.

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1: 3367.
0: Is the wagon available?
1: Negative. There's a list.
0: Copy. Can we get 503 permission to self-transport one mail?
1: Copy. 503, David. 36 Adam approved. I'll shine route.
0: Copy.
2: Drop 3 off, and then I didn't really keep track of where all these people are, so where are we headed?
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2: Copy, thanks.
1: You're welcome.
3: 310.
1: 310.
2: The audit from Merle Hay in Boston. Okay, suspicious person. Hold by.
1: Merle Hay in Boston, copy.
0: Adam.
1: Hey, if you guys don't want to go all the way to the jail, the wagon's in the QT at 1501 East Grand to pick up too, if you just want to go there and stuff.
0: Copy and route.

0: 21 Central, the right front unknown problem at 344 East Jackson. Anyone central to break for an unknown problem, 344 East Jackson. 504.
1: 504.
0: I got an unknown problem central, no one to go.
1: Yeah, we'll see.
0: Yeah, okay, 328.
1: Good.
0: I'm going to borrow you guys central on an unknown problem, 344 East Jackson. 344 East Jackson at the bar here. An intox male was telling us to get here because someone assaulted him. Someone in the background gave us an incorrect address. No, it's wrong callback.
1: Have we?
0: 1824.

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1: Kelly. Central Cars broadcast on reckless, left lane eastbound on East Jackson from Southeast First is a maroon truck, Henry King, Edward 999, driving recklessly under broadcast 1828.

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0: 336. 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

0: Anyone east to break for a priority mental, 912 East Madison. Copy, thank you. 2122, both cars are priority mental. 912 East Madison. 912 East Madison, you're meeting with a female here. She said her 16-year-old daughter is having 96 issues and was getting very violent and aggressive.
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1: Got
0: it. Got our haul from East 15th and the Grand, starting at 80. Any others?
1: Just the one in Dallas County, but I assume you guys are going to go to Fort County first.
0: Yes, sir. Community County.
1: Roger.

0: got him. 346 Adam.
1: Case number out here, please.
0: 3846 Adam, case number 17038. 17038.

0: 05.
1: I can take that to 243 in advice.
0: Copy that, yep. Looks like cars left the vehicle on the 2700 block of Douglas, found unconscious, held by the 1843.

0: 321.
1: Go ahead.
0: Apparently, suspect left, westbound on East Madison on first gear. Lacking, all black clothing. I'm gonna go look for a little bit.
1: Copy, 322.
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0: 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Repeat, 8th and Madison.
1: Copy, 8th and Madison, 322.
2: Right, 3 blocks.
1: Copy, 21, you want us to hold?
0: Negative.
1: Copy.
0: Three forty-four.
1: Copy.

0: 328.
1: 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Sound like there was only one half of this dispute. He took off. Be advised tonight,

0: I got the juvenile. We're going to go back to the address. Mileage is 7.3.
1: Got it.

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1: Go ahead.
0: Please need check and see for us. We have much trip history at this address for the mobile crisis calls.
1: Got it, have I?

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0: Only other thing was another mental in February for the same issue.
1: Copy, thank you.
0: You're welcome. Three twenty-four.
2: Clear me with the case here, and then show me on 321 and 322's trip. I'm going to assist with the camera.
0: Copy.

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0: Copy on the jingle.

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1: Perfect, thank you.
0: You're welcome. Southside Cars, he's going to the 6100 block of Southwest 15th on a public assist, both night at 1853.

0: 3 times. 2103 Ingersoll, ENRD point on a welfare check. List got an alarm for one of their drivers, looking for a gray 2016 Ram. David, X-ray Henry, 346. Driver should be Ashley.
1: Roger, copy.
0: 1854. Anyone wants to break into this 302 on a fight? 5315 Walker, advice. 304,
2: I can go.
0: How do you want me to clear you? Copy, 302. Both cars to fight. 5315 Welker. 5315 Welker. Caller said she can see a group of about 15 to 20 people fighting, and someone told her to call 911.
2: Copy.
1: Yeah.
0: 1855.

0: 302. And 304.
1: Go ahead.
0: Well, as you guys could probably guess, we just took another call for a party at Southwest 51st and Walker, so you can probably slow your response if you haven't already.
1: Copy.

0: Well, 302 and 304, you are also going to be meeting with Haley at 5409 Welker. She's having a dispute with a male named Chris. We're unsure if it's related or not.
1: Copy.
0: 1857. Go ahead.
2: Anybody's on here? Throw me on that fire trip until we figure out what's going on.
0: Copy.

0: 3-10. Have you guys made your trip yet?
1: We arrived, but I'm not locating anyone. We just saw the trip now.
0: Tabby, straight back on.

0: 332.
1: 30 assisted, and I will check on that suspicious vehicle while en route to the LMD.
0: Copy, thank you.